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10: Hi, this is Noddy. Thanks so much for your company and welcome to the program for the week commencing the 4th of May, 2026. This is Aussie Music Weekly, your weekly fix of new, local and independent Australian music. Coming up on this week's show, we've got the brand new single on the way for Canberra-based singer-songwriter Jack Billman. We head to Melbourne and a super catchy tune from an artist called Lucky and a super powerful tune to round out the show this week from Mr. Greg Gould. In our In Focus interview segment this week, we're chatting with Katie Steele all about her new album of cover versions, as well as stuff from her solo career and that from the back catalogue of her band Little Birdie. And in the backtrack segment, heading all the way back to the mid part of the 90s decade for something from an Aussie favourite, Spiderbait. All that and stacks more, so do hope you can stay with us. Well, the fourth album for Mr. William Crichton has recently been released. It's called Colonial Drift. He, of course, is a regional New South Wales-based artist and past In Focus interviewee here on the show, and we're hoping to chat with him in the next couple of weeks about the current album. The album features some songwriting contributions from the late Rob Hurst of Midnight Oil fame as well. William is out on tour. In fact, it all gets underway this week. Here are the all-important dates for you. May the 7th, you can see William at the Theatre Royal in Castlemaine in Victoria. May the 8th, he's at Howler in Brunswick in Melbourne. May the 9th, at the Sound Doctor in Anglesey, down on the surf coast of Victoria there. May the 29th, he's playing La La La's in Wollongong. May the 30th, at the Crowbar in Sydney. And then June the 12th, at the Hamilton Station Hotel in Newcastle. Little bit of a language warning on this track, so if you are easily offended, you might want to tune out for the next 4 minutes and 24 seconds. Here it is to get things underway, William Crichton with Warzone.

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1: The sounds there of Canberra-based singer-songwriter Jack Billman, and what is his second single release for 2026? That one is called Forbidden Fruit, a song all about walking on the wild side. Thanks so much for your company. You are tuned to Aussie Music Weekly as we come to you around Australia on the Community Radio Network and heard through your local community radio station. It's Noddy here. Up shortly, we'll bring you something from Melbourne-based artist Lucky. Also on the way, Brisbane-based artist Asha Jeffries. And a really powerful tune from Greg Gould.
2: No more cruelty, no more hate, no more lying, we won't pay. No more pretending, no more fears, no more broken mother's tears.
1: Also on this week's show, we're going to be chatting with Katie Steele all about her new EP. And in the backtrack segment, heading back to the mid part of the 90s decade for something from Spiderbait. Well, on to a Melbourne band now who are made up of brother and sister duo Jack and Ruby Dacey. And the band is simply named after their surname. This song that I'm about to hit the play button on is about wanting to know if the relationship you are in is the right thing. These guys released their debut EP in 2023 and are currently working on their debut album. Think you might like this one? It's Dacey for you now with So Long.

0: sounds there of Melbourne-based artist Lucky, and from their forthcoming debut EP, Biting Heels, the track there, Perfect Pain. And if you like the sounds of that one, they've got a tour coming up, or gets underway, at the Junk Bar in Brisbane on June the 12th. June the 13th, you can see Lucky at the Workers Club in Melbourne. June 19 at the Oxford Art Factory in Sydney. And June 26 at the Hotel Metro in Adelaide. You are tuned to Aussie Music Weekly as we come to you around Australia on the Community Radio Network. And around about this time each week, we do our In Focus interview. Perth-based singer-songwriter Katie Steele has just released a new album titled Undressed, which sees her perform stripped-back versions of tracks from her former band Little Birdie, her solo career, and even a few choice covers thrown in for good measure. Katie is currently out on tour to support that very album release, and so we thank her for taking some time out to talk with us here again on Aussie Music Weekly. Hello, Katie, how are you?
1: Yes, good. How are you?
0: Not too bad.
1: Sleep-deprived myself.
0: Yeah, so you're telling me off-air just now. Oh, you poor thing. Okay, hopefully you can catch up in the next couple of days. But I guess the most interesting part of this album release is that it sees you bringing, I guess, your early band career together with your more recent solo work for the very first time. So what was the catalyst for bringing those two worlds together for the very first time?
1: Yeah, well, I guess it was just a bit of a seed of an idea, really. Like, I guess when I've played solo, you know, in the past, I've kind of played, you know, solo versions of some of the, you know, some of the Little Birdie songs. Like, some of them don't translate well to that format, but, you know, there are some that really translate really well, and I feel like, you know, there's so many more to come, really. So it's kind of, it was almost just an experiment, really, to see how it went. So I jumped in the studio last year just for one day and end up recording like 9 songs in one day, and that was kind of the basis of the album. Like, I saw a lot of the songs are just like one takes, so it was really just trying to get back to simplifying things and showing, well, undressing it really, and just showing the simplicity in songs and in the voice and in the imperfections, and just kind of allowing a bit of space and a bit of rawness and a bit of integrity to kind of come through and not hide behind anything.

0: Well, choosing covers is always a tricky thing. So to select from, I guess, a huge vortex to choose from there, and wanting to do the song justice, how did you come up with, the definitive list of songs that you wanted to take on here?
1: Well, it's freaking impossible to know where to start. So I basically just had to kind of go for it and had to not think about it too much, because you really could spend like 10 years kind of, you could spend a really long time making those choices. And you kind of, on the day I had a couple more on my list, and the ones that kind of, shone through were the ones that, were the good take. Like there was, a few more that we actually didn't have time to even touch, but, you kind of just have to feel them out. And the Smiths one that I did, that was like really late in the the deadline for the vinyl was like on the Friday, and I recorded it like on the Thursday. So it's very, it's like I'm an independent artist, and you kind of, you're kind of making your own deadlines. I think that's the great thing about music now, is you can kind of just do what you want. Like, and I'm just kind of running with that, I'm just like trying to enjoy process as much as you can. It's hard when you start kind of going, yep, I'm going to do vinyl and I'm going to do a tour, because it's like, the costs start adding up and you're like, shit, man. it's like a proper investment, man. And but luckily, like, the shows are selling well and the vinyl's selling well and stuff, so I'm not like, it's a hard time right now to sell tickets, to sell anything, because everyone's so strapped for cash. Yep. So

0: Well, as you said earlier on there, the album was all recorded in one day with many of the tracks done in a single take. So what sort of pressure did that place on you performance-wise?
1: It was just, like, not dissimilar to doing a show, really, which I kind of like. Like, I love that feeling that you get, that

your adrenaline's pumping and you're like, and you know, like when I did go in at that, on that day, like I had a hell of a lot going on in my personal life, so it's kind of a release in a way. You know, like music for me has always been about expression and about just kind of tapping into something, and so I just kind of lent into that. And obviously there's been a few little overdubs, you know, done like in my home studio and a few little things here and there, but you know, the basis of the record was done in that day really, and a couple of songs were done in LA like a couple of years back, so it's just like a cool kind of, just kind of came together.

0: right, let's talk us through the set list for the tour. What sort of balance are you aiming to strike, I guess, between your solo work, the Little Birdie back catalogue, and those cover versions?
1: So I'm playing like the whole album from the new album, and then I'm playing a few cuts from Big Star, and then there's a couple actually from my first solo album, which I've kind of reworked, and then a couple Birdie songs. So it's a really, really cool set. It's a real good mix and really flows really well. We've only done two shows so far, but yeah, we're feeling like, you know, it's kind of really coming into its own now, so should be good by the time we hit Sydney.
0: Yeah, and we're going to give out all the dates, the remaining dates for the tour, including the Sydney dates, after this interview. But let's go out now with the track Relapse, a very early Little Birdie single. So what sort of feelings did you have when recording this track again, I guess, so long after the original was laid down?
1: Well, the song's never really faded. Like, it's like when we play, like when I play it live, when we play like recently with Little Birdie, and just whenever I post anything about that song, it's just like people just still like love that song. And you know what? I still love it too. There's just something about it. I think when like a song's written from such a pure place, and when it's written, you know, with like no kind of, I don't know, it was more like expression. It's what I always say. It was just me expressing, like, you know, something that was happening at my life in that time. And you can't really, I don't know, it just hasn't grown old, that song, I don't think, so why wouldn't I re-record it? It's like, I'm waiting for someone else to cover it.
0: The test of a good song, how it's longevity, that's for sure.
1: It could go viral.
0: Yeah, that's it. All right, Katie, well, wishing you all the best with those remaining dates and obviously the album Undressed. And as always, thanks for giving up your time for us here on Aussie Music Weekly.
1: Yeah, thanks for your time, man. I really appreciate it.

That was Katie Steele, and from her latest album, Undressed, a track originally, of course, recorded by her former band, Little Birdie. That one was Relapse. She's in the middle of a tour, as she mentioned there in the interview. Here are the remaining tour dates. May the 7th, you can see Katie at the Lefties in Petrie Terrace. May the 8th at the Mary's Underground in Sydney. May 9, she's playing the Belco Arts Centre in Canberra. And May 29, she's heading home to play at the Rosemount in Perth. Thanks so much for your company. You are listening to Aussie Music Weekly around Australia on the Community Radio Network. We have now reached around about the halfway point of the show. Still plenty more reasons to stay with us, though, and they include something from a Perth-based artist called Rosalie Chilvers. We introduce you to Asha Jeffries from Brisbane, and a super powerful tune from Greg Gould is coming up to round out this week's program. Up next, though, we're going to head back to the mid part of the 90s decade for something from Spiderbait as part of our backtrack segment. But to get us there, it's a rock band that were formed during the pandemic when all three members were sharing sound files between their respective homes in Belgrave, just outside of Melbourne, Canberra, and Naruma on the New South Wales south coast. They are called Axiom Astray, and this track comes from their upcoming second album, which is going to be called Confide in Design and will be out on the 26th of June. And the guys released their debut back in 2024. So here it is, Axiom Astray and Tidal Reach.

0: What we're gonna do right here is go back, way back, back into time.
1: Yeah, backtrack time now here on Aussie Music Weekly, and Aussie legend Spiderbait will this year celebrate 30 years since the release of their breakthrough album, Ivy and the Big Apples. At the time of its release, the album flew all the way up the charts and landed at number 3 before going on to platinum sales and staying in the charts for close to a year. The album then went on to receive the ARIA Award for Best Alternative Release a year later. Well, to commemorate the occasion, the band have recently announced a national tour, which they will play the album in full. Tickets, as you can understand, are already selling very fast because it's been a little while since the band have been playing around, and they've got a great collective of bands who will be supporting them at selective locations around the country. Check this out. Custard, Tumbleweed, Magic Dirt, the Meanies, and the Gnomes, who are actually going to be joining them as support on every single stop of the tour. Tour gets underway on the 11th of July in Perth. Well, let's backtrack now to the year 1996, and from the album in question, Ivy and the Big Apples, here is Spiderbait with Calypso.

The sounds there of 20-year-old Perth-based artist Rosalie Chilvers and a song about moving on from a toxic relationship. That one's called Tiny T-Shirts. She's got a tour commencing this week where you can go and see Rosalie performing that tune and some of her other tracks, no doubt. May the 8th, she's playing at the Garage in Perth. May the 9th at the Rosemount in Perth. And May 16 at Cafe Gummo in Melbourne. Thanks so much for your company. 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Don't forget, you can also check us out online via our website, which is Aussie Music Weekly, all one word, A-U-S-S-I-E, musicweekly.com.au. And that is where you can stream past In Focus interviews, live session performances, as well as Rufus on Fire's artist profile segments. 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Well, on to Brisbane-based artist Asher Jefferies now, and a song that was inspired by an ex-partner who had a preoccupation with the past. She released her debut album in 2024, and this is her latest tune, Backwards Baby.

around Australia on the Community Radio Network and heard through your local community radio station. This is Aussie Music Weekly. And just there, Melbourne-based artist Laura Adlin and a song about thinking back about someone, wishing them the best, but still being mad about the situation. That one is called Acquainted. Well, unfortunately, that's all the time that we have to share with you new local and independent music on this week's edition of Aussie Music Weekly. But don't despair, we'll be back at the same time next week on the same station you're hearing us through right now. And on our next week's show, super excited to be chatting with the Melbourne duo themselves, the Pierce Brothers. Aussie Music Weekly is brought to you around Australia with thanks to the Community Broadcasting Association of Australia, who beam this show out each and every week via the Community Radio Network. 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Well, to take us out, it's Greg Gould and a song that was created in response to the very tragic deaths of Jesse Baird and Luke Davies, which were felt right across Australia. The accompanying music video actually features Jesse Baird's mum Helen in it as well, and this one comes from the album Strings Attached. So to take us out, it's Greg Gould and No More, and I'll see you next week. How could

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1: 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My name is Cameron Menegoni, and I'll be here with you across this next hour to bring to you 60 minutes of all new Australian music. That's because The Local Source is powered by AMRAP, the Australian Music Radio Airplay Project. If, however, you're not familiar with what AMRAP is all about, it's an initiative that brings together musicians and bands from across the vast landscape to connect with over 400 community radio stations that you can find within the country. So if you happen to be a community radio broadcaster looking to source some fresh new sound in your neck of the woods, or a musician keen to reach a bigger audience, check out our website, amrap.org.au, and drop us a line. But coming your way on the program today, the country and western sounds of Cowboy Simple, techno-pop pioneers ex-citizen, as well as the psychedelic revelry of Brindle Window, all of that and more coming your way here on the program today. Let's get into it, though, with a tune coming from Borloo Perth outfit Polly. This new one is called Doubt. Stick around, you're here on The Local Source.

We are scraping the surface of what is to come your way here on The Local Source today. My name is Cameron Menegoni. It's always a pleasure to be here with you wherever you are in the four pockets of Australiana. We heard just then, coming from a long-running Eora Sydney indie outfit, they go by the name of Pajama Sundays, and they have a eclectic back catalogue, ranges from synth-heavy numbers through to some cutting garage rock. Their latest exploration takes them into what the group have branded as Bossa Hop, a mixture of bossa nova and pop music. Go check out the record Modus Opus, which is their latest release, for some lovely examples. The track Their Reflection is taken from that record, which is out now. Just before that, we were hanging out in Caruna, Adelaide, with the pop punk outfit of Stormy Lou. They've recently expanded the band's membership, going from a three-piece to a five-piece. Their new single as a dual-fronted group comes in the form of that number there, Watching and Waiting, heavily inspired by the greats of post-emo and pop-punk all around the world. Go check out Swell Records if you want to have a gander at some of their older material, but definitely a brand new chapter for Stormy Lou out of South Australia. And at the top of that bracket, we opened up this show today with a track from Borloo Perth outfit Polly. Their new single, Doubts, is a preview of the band's forthcoming EP called Maybe, which is due your way in July. This, of course, is The Local Source. Hope you're having a good time so far here on the show. But before we go any further, I do want to say a big thank you to the team at the Community Radio Network who get this program and many others like it out into the ether all across the country. It's a pleasure to have such a ethically moral group working behind us. Otherwise, our airwaves would be barren and lifeless and bleak. So, hey, let's just keep it going now, shall we? We don't want to dwell in the accolades of life too much. This one here comes from rising Nam Melbourne hyperpop artist Lucy Lamb. An EP coming your way soon. I'll tell you more about it on the other side. This, for the moment, is Daydreams in School. You're tuned into The Local Source.

right at the top of that bracket there, coming from rising Nam Melbourne, hyperpop artist of Lucy Lamb. Lucy has recently announced a forthcoming self-titled record due out in May of this year. The track there, Daydreams in School, will be one of the many singles featured on that record. And you can't go wrong when there's just a hyperpop aesthetic drenched in reverb to create a haunting, distant, and almost dreamy sensation. Looking forward to when that record does drop later in May of 2026. Following on, we did hear from Sydney Uora two-piece Cowboy Simple. They have a knack for combining elements of disco-fied country and truck stop soul onto their 10-track debut LP. They also have featured a hand-picked selection of underground Australian singers and top-class studio musicians to bring that record to life. The number there that we did hear is called River Don't Lie to Me, and you can't go wrong with some jaunty piano and rollicking guitar numbers. Loving that tune. Can't wait for more from Cowboy Simple. And also in the mix there on the tail end, from a duo who were birthed in Wollongong but now reside down in Melbourne, another two-piece, this time in the form of Cry Club, the industrial pop duo's third record, and one which sees the band handle production duties on their own for the first time, moving through moments of tenderness and ferocity while touching on themes of mental health, artistic burnout, wealth disparity, activism, and techno-feudalism. The record, High Voltage Anxiety, is a white-hot, searing number for your ears. They were recently guest presenters of our sister show, Australian Music is Bloody Great. It's a program where each week we get in an

Great pieces forward, and they know what they're talking about when that tune Monster of the Week leaves such a burn in your ears. Go check out the episode on demand via the Community Radio Plus app, where you can listen not only to Australian Music is Bloody Great, but previous episodes of The Local Source, and tune in to stations in your neck of the wood. This one here is one of those tracks which Cry Club had curated for us. This one from Sydney outfit X-Citizen. This is a number called Infected. Cameron Minigoni here with you on The Local Source.

a ramped up bracket of music here on the local source for you today. At the top there, coming from the multimedia technopop Sydney-based artist of X-Citizen, the latest single comes in the form of that tune called Infected, one of the tracks that Cry Club had in store for us on Australian Music is Bloody Great. In the middle, coming from Mianjin, Brisbane, the pop garage punchy four-piece of Peachy have a track called Gutted, and also in the mix there as well. Back in Borloo, Perth, once again, from Brindle Window, the solo project of Jacob Scroza. The debut single there, Voodoo Circus, is what we heard. And there will be more singles on the way in an EP later this year for the indie psych rocker from the west coast of Australia. Not long to go here on the program. Let's just throw ourselves back into the music. This is a number coming from South Australian folk maiden Anna Jeevans. This track, it's called Smart Casual.

Right at the top there, coming from Adelaide, the folky wonder of Anna Jeevans with a number called Smart Casual. In the middle, from out of Lismore, the Egg Punks of Media Puzzle have a new record. It's titled New Racehorse. Knowledge is the lead single from that short, blurry and sweet record. And also in a mix there as well, the shimmering pop sounds of Peach PRC from her new album Porcelain. That number there is called Oasis. I have one last number for you here today. This one comes from a Eora, Sydney-based indie singer-songwriter who blends elements of blues, folk and classic rock into a sprawling 5.5 number from Ian T. McKelvey. This one, it's called Open Fire. My name is Cameron Menegoni, and you've been tuned into The Local Source.

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This is Sister Selector's Roots and Reggae Show, broadcasting from Buckets Radio in Gloucester and coming to you around the country thanks to the Community Radio Network of Australia. After Mick Dick's intro piece, we hear from two golden age of reggae music icons who have passed away recently, both at the age of 80. Beloved Jamaican singers and record producers Rupert Lloyd Edwards, aka Rupi Edwards, and Glenroy Anthony Michael Arcangelo Smith, aka Ernie Smith. From Ernie, this is Tell Me Why from 1967.

You're listening to the late Whoopi Edwards on Free the Weed Dub from 1975. And before it, over his most successful release, Irie Feelings, Skanger, that charted in the top 10 of the British National Chart in 1975, Feeling High. Before him, we heard a couple of tracks from the late Oni Smith, his 1974 cover of the Beatles classic You Won't See Me and Tell Me Why from 1967. Varley, Whoopi Edwards and Ernie Smith. Up next, something new from Jamaica's Buju Banton.

On Steam with Bushman. That was young Grammy-nominated Jamaican producer Yo Levi from his new debut EP, Levitate. Before him, Buju Banton's new single, Butterflies. And from his new album, this is French guitarist Coop.

his work as a sideman for Barrington Levy, Lee Scratch Perry and Alpha Blondie. That was renowned French instrumental reggae and Jamaican jazz guitarist Kubix from his new second solo album, Music Activist. You heard Sweet Strings and Darkness and Light.

0: As he talks, he paints a picture with words and with gesture.
1: Fremantle based ambient electronic artist Dr. Simon Order as Liminal Drifter with the title track from his new release, Cowboy Pilgrim. He followed Felicity Lawless from Byron Bay with the title track from her new album, Tiger Rising. And from his new album, this is one of Reggae's most respected

Jamaican singer and guitarist Tony Chin from his new album Journey of Life. That was Rubber Dub, and before it, King's Highway. Here's Rod Taylor.

Roots Records out of Switzerland. This is the 18th parallel from their new album, All Fruits Ripe. Mixed by Roberto Sanchez, it features a number of Jamaican vocalists recorded between 2015 and 2025. Rod Taylor provided the vocals on Guiding Star, and Shooting Dub sees us out of the program this week. Thanks for tuning in to Sister Selector's Roots and Reggae Show from Buckets Radio and via the Australian Community Radio Network. I'll catch you same time next week. Cheers for now.

0: From the concert halls to the juke joints, from churches to festivals in the fields, welcome to another episode of Bill Street Caravan, celebrating the sounds of Memphis for more than 20 years.
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0: Hi, I'm your co-host, Pat Mitchell-Worley.
1: And I'm Jared J.B. Boyd.
0: This week on Bill Street Caravan, we have got a soulful, funky surprise for you.
1: That's right, Pat. We're hanging out with Hope Claiborne and the Soul Scrimmage. Some amazing sax with jazz, funk, and rock and roll. And also, Grammy-nominated blues man Guy Davis will be with us to deliver an installment of the Blues Hall of Fame, an exploration of the lives of the pioneers and innovators enshrined in the Blues Hall of Fame here in Memphis, Tennessee, brought to you by the Blues Foundation.
0: That's all coming up right now on Bill Street Caravan.
1: Hey, Pat.
0: Hello, JB.
1: Aren't you extremely excited for the special guest that we have on the show this week? Someone who knows how to truly put it down all over town and all the surrounding areas, Miss Hope Claiborne and the Soul Scrimmage.
0: That's right. Hope Claiborne is one of those artists that you don't know where she's going to pop up. You can go see someone play, and next thing you know, Hope's up on stage, and she's got her... I think she takes her saxophone everywhere she goes.
1: They call it a jam bush. You better watch out, because Hope Claiborne is coming. And if you're playing some music, she'll fit right in. She's so versatile and incredible on stage.
0: She can play just about anything. And what she prefers to play, well... she does a good job of getting you up out of your seat. There's no way you can watch her and not move along.
1: And so it's no surprise that there are so many all-star players around town who enjoy sitting in with Hope or letting Hope sit in with them. Some of the best on guitar, bass, drums, keyboard, auxiliary percussion, and man, even people that like to dance along, clap along, jump in, dance. It's always a great, amazing, inclusive experience when Hope Claiborne is on your stage.
0: So let's step into the green room in Crosstown in Memphis, Tennessee, and hear from Hope Claiborne and Soul Scrimmage.

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0: That was Hope Claiborne and Soul Scrimmage at the Green Room in Memphis, Tennessee, live on Beale Street Caravan.
1: We'll be back with more music from Hope and Soul Scrimmage in just a bit.
0: Up next, Grammy-nominated bluesman Guy Davis takes us through the life histories of the pioneers and innovators enshrined in the Blues Hall of Fame. This segment is brought to you by the Blues Foundation, and it's also available as a standalone podcast through iTunes.

0: for all we know, brought her to tears every time. That's why people loved her. She felt every word she sang. They knew it hurt. She did it for them. On stage at the Stardust Lounge in Las Vegas, Diana Washington delivered the quiet, contemplative verse. She breathed in, tilted her head back, gently closed her eyes for the dramatic pause, and heard a cackle in the audience. Diana peeked through a slit in one eye and saw the woman, right at the front table, wrapped in a fur, laughing. Diana dropped her head down in silent grace. She reached toward the stool at center stage as if bracing herself from collapse. She reached into the water glass on the stool. Two silk fingers slid out an ice cube. She twirled, glided over to the front table, now singing her heart out, and threw the ice cube at the laughing woman. Diana swirled a gloved hand through the air and brought the number to a close. Covered by applause, the pit boss slithered on stage. He had copper-colored hair slicked back and nightlife pale skin. He beckoned Diana out of the spotlight and whispered in her ear, "Nice shot. Try attacking someone who isn't married to the governor of California next time." Diana elegantly strode back toward the table she iced to apologize for all the pit boss knew. Diana bowed to the people seated there. Diana looked at the woman eye to eye and said, "I thought for sure I had on the most expensive wig in here tonight." The governor's wife shot back, "You should see my white mink." Diana replied, "You should see my white chauffeur." "Who are you to sass the governor's wife?" the woman asked. "My darling," Diana said, "I am the queen."
1: I say to the mean old man's world.
0: Diana retired to the dressing room with her entourage. A scribbler from Billboard magazine greeted her, but that's not who Diana was dying to see. Her one-year-old son was waiting for Mama with his nanny, Eloise. "Ooh, he's just about to walk," Eloise said. Little George stood on wobbly legs holding Eloise's finger. He saw Diana. She kneeled down in her sequin gown and opened her arms wide. She said, "Come on, baby." Little George released Eloise's finger and grunted, "Mmm." His plump little legs shook. Dinah's entourage cheered him ahead. "Come on, little Georgie." He wobbled, raised his foot, and stepped into Dinah's arms. She hugged her boy to her breast and laughed, tears welling up in her eyes. Everyone cheered. Dinah kissed Georgie's chubby cheek and turned right to the reporter. "Don't you dare write about how kind I am," she smiled. "Write about Dinah the bitch."
1: It was a night. Oh, what a night it was. It really was such a night. The moon was bright. Oh, how bright it was. It really was such a night.
0: After Diana put little George to bed, she went out with the reporter and her best friend, backup singer Pinky. "No more Dust Bowl fuss," Diana said. Diana had been the first black female singer to perform in a Vegas casino. Now the whole strip was open to black entertainers and black customers. That's why the reporter went along for the ride. They hit all the neon hotspots, the Flamingo, the Gold Nugget, until finally they got a front table at Nero's Nook in Caesar's Palace. The reporter asked, "Ms. Washington, what did you have to do to get Las Vegas open to black entertainers?" Diana looked at Pinky and laughed. "Hell," she said. "Sinatra threw a fit when one of those meatheads backdoored Sammy Davis Jr.," Pinky explained. "He called Giancana." The reporter's eyes bugged in disbelief. Diana went on, "The whole town was desegged faster than a Supreme Court judge can bang his gavel." Pinky opined, "They should put Sinatra on the Supreme Court and Sammy Davis on a Greyhound." "This whole country would be fixed in a week," Diana added. The interview shifted to Diana's backstory. The reporter asked, "How did you ascend to royalty, queen?" "Little Ruth Jones started singing gospel with Sally Martin," said Diana, sharing her real name. "But my heart went with Billie Holiday. I wanted to be a showgirl. I wasn't even a woman yet. I got my first job playing piano with the Cats and the Fiddle at the Stage Bar in Chicago. We played upstairs. Billie sang below us in the downbeat room. I snuck down and dug her every chance I could. She didn't show the night Lionel Hampton came looking for her. He came up and heard me instead. That was my big break." What became of Ruth Jones? The reporter wondered. Hamp's manager told me, the way you sing, you ought to have a name that rolls off the tongue like rich liquor. Pinky threw in, Dinah Washington was born.
1: I'm a girl you can't excuse. I've got those blowtop blues.
0: Dinah tossed a small green pill into her mouth and swallowed a sip of gin and tonic. The reporter's eyebrows shot up. They want you thin and beautiful, Dinah told him. I was born neither. The reporter saw an opening into Dinah's personal life, a source of gossip, like the Nile's a source of water. Hadn't kept the men off, he nudged. Dinah didn't bite. The reporter shifted. You've been married, what, 6 times? I enjoy divorcing them more, she smiled. I've been hurt, humiliated, kicked around, robbed, and maligned by lies. Name it, it has happened to me, but I refuse to give up.

0: house lights dimmed. People seated throughout Nero's Nook began clapping. On stage, Nina Simone prowled into the spotlight. "Oh, throw her a fish," Dinah said. Simone opened with a long, powerfully sung, "Cry Me a River." She wrung every drop of emotion out of each word. Simone finished to ear-splitting applause. When the roar of the crowd died down, Dinah remarked, "If I didn't have on such a tight dress, I'd run up on that stage and take back my music," Pinky cackled. Dinah mostly behaved herself as the night went on. Zsa Zsa Gabor passed by, ran her hand over Dinah's mink stole, and said, "Hello, darling." After Simone's set, the house lights went back on. A man with copper hair and white skin was standing beside Dinah's table. He said to Dinah, "Mr. G called. Didn't like the business with the governor. He canceled your contract, Queen. I'm sorry." Dinah said, "Why you got to tell him?" "I didn't," said the pit boss. He skulked away. Pinky asked Dinah, "Didn't you know that was the governor's wife when you threw that ice?" Dinah sighed. "Sure, sweetie. He presented me with my first Grammy Award. I knew him when he was just Ronnie Reagan."
1: What a difference a day made. 24 little...
0: In the morning, the reporter went to Dinah's room. He watched the entourage pack up her pink fur pillows and glittering gowns. Dinah held little George's hand as he wobbled across the red carpeted floor. She scooped up her baby, turned to the reporter, and said, "Warm applause is music to my ears, but not even Nina Simone can take it to bed with her." And the Queen left Las Vegas. Shout out to Nadine Cahotas, author of the Dinah Washington biography, The Queen.

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1: 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We're back, and if you're just tuning in, you're listening to Hope Claiborne and Soul Scrimmage live at the Green Room in Memphis, Tennessee, here on Bill Street Caravan.
0: That's right. We've talked about Hope and her versatility as a player. Now, she has shared a stage with everybody from the Allman Brothers to Valerie June. That right there tells you that she can play just about anything. But she can also be seen around town playing with other bands. She plays with the Lucky Seven Brass Band, Frog Squad, Marcella Simeon, and the O'Bruni Dance Band, which I just think is a huge drum circle with African dancers. That's how I explain them.
1: Absolutely. And you can also see her just about anywhere. I know that I've stepped into a smoky, weird, shadowy Sunday night where I probably was sleepwalking and caught Hope hanging out with a band that I don't even think had a name, just hanging out and playing at Young Avenue Deli in Midtown. And I ain't gonna say I saw it, but I know she likes to play sometimes at the casinos around town too.
0: It says that she just loves to play. Now, interestingly enough, one of the things that would always throw me off when I saw her playing sometimes, it was obvious she'd just come from work because she had scrubs on. So she's a trained nurse. I mean, that's what she went to school for, aside from being a musician. And right now, you can catch her because she's focusing on her music, but it's also interesting because she talks about her music as a healing thing, as a thing that gets inside of you and makes you feel better about life. That makes sense for a woman who's also saving lives along on the side.
1: Absolutely. And selling hope, as she might say. And it's incredible to get up and dance with her, to really feel someone who truly embodies the Memphis music spirit, even though she's not originally from here.
0: Well, the performance that we captured in the Green Room is her CD release. It's called Y'all So Loud, and it was so loud. So let's go back into the Green Room and hear more from Hope Claiborne and Soul Scrimmage.

0: All right, we're here on Bill Street Caravan. We've got a friend of the show with us, and I'm sure a friend to you because you've probably been listening and enjoying incredible music from Hope Claiborne and the Soul Scrimmage. How are you doing today?
1: Doing great, man. Enjoying the beautiful sunshine.
0: We always can expect incredible music in the forecast, and you've been holding it down for quite some time. For those who aren't familiar with Hope Claiborne, tell us a bit about you.
1: Well, I'm originally from North Carolina, but been all over and then been in Memphis almost, well, over 20 years now, and I specialize in saxophone, woodwinds, and a little singing, and I love to play some funk and soul music, but I'll play whatever.
0: Absolutely.
1: Yeah.
0: And you're still balancing the field of nursing?
1: Not right now. I've just been doing music since the pandemic, you know, put everything in perspective, and I was at the Regional Medical Center now, at the trauma ICU for about 13 years, and then, I did my service with that, and then I wanted to explore just doing music. Also, you know, I'm at that point in my life, or I guess you could say midlife crisis or whatever, but where it's like, you know, I really want to dive into this for a little bit. That's why, you know, with my band, the Soul Scrimmage, I just went out the way, self-funded, putting out a vinyl record and video and stuff like that, because, I mean, you never know unless you try, right?
0: Well, you brought us right where I'd love to go, is right into the Soul Scrimmage. I mean, what is different about this project as compared to things that you've done in the past, and how did it all come together?
1: Well, when I first moved here, I was playing the guy that helped me put this band together, Robert Allen Parker Jr., who you guys have had on Bill Street Caravan. He was a great kind of conduit to getting other musicians together. And I called it Soul Scrimmage because I'm into sports, and the scrimmage is like a rehearsal or, you know, or just like practice. And I was like, you know, maybe these folks will keep showing up, and the same people kept showing up. And eventually I was like, well, I guess I got to pay you guys, you know. And then we became a band from there, and then we just, some of my older tunes that I've written back in the day and sketches I would bring and just kind of develop those. So it was really just kind of putting together all of my interests and past bands all together into one project. So it's really me, you know. Yeah. It has combines on my love of jazz, funk, African, rock, metal, you know, all that stuff. So, and I try to, you know, put it into one sound. So I don't know how to categorize it itself. I just want it to be funky and energetic and just me, like
0: Absolutely.
1: I said. Yeah.
0: So this ensemble sort of organically came together. The personnel.
1: Yeah.
0: That's interesting. You've got such an all-star group of folks here. Why don't you run it down? Kari.
1: Yeah, Kari.
0: Paul Taylor played with you on this most recent concert that we're looking at, listening to today. Victor Sawyer, who was, and Juwan, both quickly becoming two Memphis all-stars, two favorites.
1: Yes.
0: And I'm not as familiar with Daniel McKee, but I'd love to hear about all of the group and how they all gel.
1: Yeah, so like I said, Robert Allen Parker is on guitar, and he's the first person that kind of says, you know, we're kind of the co-founders of the project, and he's a great guitarist. He's straight out from the 60s, almost looks exactly like Dwayne Allman and plays like him. And then Kari went on the other side, is doing kind of more of the complicated, intricate guitar parts, and every now and then he'll play bass for me too. And then Daniel McKee, he is a kind of newer member, but he plays with everybody too in town. He's a great guy on bass. And then, like you're saying, Victor Sawyer and Juwan Crawford on trumpet and trombone. So those guys just bring the same kind of energy. It's nice when you start doing the dance move and you look to your left and they're doing the same thing. I'm like, that's awesome. And then right now, when Paul Taylor's not here, Paul's moved elsewhere, but John Scott Harrison is my drummer now. Great guy, plays with all sorts of stuff, bands, and kind of does experimental music, but he's on drums, and so I'm just very lucky, man.
0: And putting a record out, which is, you know, it's a feat for an independent artist. Y'all So Loud. Tell me about the record and the name and the concept.
1: Y'all So Loud. It's kind of one of those things where I was at a venue, you know, it would go unnamed, and I was doing my best to keep it down, you know, keep it jazzy. I know they're trying to sell their mills and stuff, and no matter what I did, the owner was like, you gotta keep it down. I'm trying to sell some food here, you know, and I was like, y'all so loud. I was like, thank you. So I wear that as a badge of honor, not saying that we're loud in the sense of volume and everything. I think what it is, you know, as a professional musician, you'll encounter these spaces where you basically are a part of the equipment, you know, you're there to help sell things. And I know nothing against that, because I know that's my role too, but sometimes it's just like, you know, I just want to rock out, as they say, and also be true who you are, and just give that atmosphere of just like, come enjoy yourself. So the Y'all So Loud is just be loud in your life. Be who you are. You know, this is who we are. You know, we're loud, but not in a way that's just like, you know, just there to blast your ears. It's just to move your soul, you know, get that vibration inside of you. So, yeah, we loud.
0: Be loud. I love
1: be
0: it.
1: Be loud.
0: Absolutely. Taking this show from the stage and getting it on record, what was the process like in the studio?
1: Oh, wow. We recorded this a while back, so it's taken me a long time to kind of get my ducks in a row. We first did it, started in 2015 at Ardent Studios when they were still kind of full-time. And Ardent, I don't know if you know, folks out there know, is a very historic recording studio here in Memphis. Big Star is the biggest person that folks know that recorded there, but everybody's ZZ Top, Led Zeppelin did some stuff. I mean, folks that have come through here and a beautiful space, and so I was very lucky to get in there. Adam Hill was the engineer and co-producer with me. So over the years, I kind of let it sit on the shelf while I was busy being the nurse, you know, kind of like, really, am I going to do anything with this? And I was like, I don't have to put this out because I'm not signed to anything. You know, sometimes we rush as artists, like, I need to get this out now. It was like, I'm not behooved to anybody. This is my thing. I'm going to put it out when the time's right. I wanted to build up more of a reputation so I'm not just putting it out and just sits there. So hopefully, you know, behind this, we can go to greater opportunities, things like that. So, yeah, bankrolled it all. Got it pressed here locally at Memphis Record Pressing. Shout out to them. And only printing up a little bit right now. So beautiful, clear yellow vinyl. You know what I'm saying? I love the whole thing that's coming back with that. And of course, you know, it's on all the streaming platforms and all that good stuff.
0: Well, congratulations.
1: Thank you.
0: That's fantastic. Tell me about this show. Well, it was your album release party, actually.
1: Yeah.
0: Right here in the building at Crosstown Arts.
1: Oh, man, it was a beautiful time at the Green Room. It's a culmination of just, like you're saying, the years of just all of us getting these songs tight and just a well-oiled machine, you know, because it's, you know, as a musician, you want your music out there, but you're also very kind of nervous of just being like, is this really going to move the people? And then when it was sold out, I was like, oh, my goodness. I'm like, this is such an honor and just so unbelievable. Because it is hard, especially here in Memphis. We are a cover band city, you know, so to be an original act, to do your own original music, it was really just a testament to, you know, if you have a vision out there, be loud with it. Like you're saying, you're also loud and just so... The room is just beautiful. The atmosphere is beautiful. And the sound guy, Jalen Jones, was on doing the sound, did a great job. And I just can't thank all those folks enough. It was a great time.
0: Well, we're wishing you success.
1: Thank
0: we really
1: you.
0: Appreciate you being on the Bill Street Caravan with Soul Scrimmage.
1: Yeah.
0: And let everyone know how they can keep in touch. And, you know, they got to come to Memphis and see you, right?
1: Oh, yeah, man. Yes, indeed. I got my music video for my single, Nobody's, on YouTube under Hope Claiborne Sachs. I'm all over Instagram, Facebook, Hope Claiborne Music. I got a hopeclaibornemusic.com website. And, you know, I'm just going to keep spreading the word. And my music's up on Apple, Spotify, all the platforms. So, you know,
0: absolutely.
1: I'm going to keep doing it. Appreciate
0: we so,
1: y'all.
0: So appreciate having you on Bill Street Caravan.
1: Appreciate
0: Thank you, so
1: you, man.
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y'all. You know, sometimes the light gets dark, but ain't nothing like the love and the light of your family and your friends. And I see so many familiar

0: That was Hope Claiborne's soul scrimmage at the Green Room in Memphis, Tennessee, live on Beale Street Caravan.
1: That's right. And if you want to check in with Hope and the rest of the crew, all you got to do is come to Memphis. Not just Hope, but all of these players are always playing around town. So if you see a bar that's rocking, you probably catch one of these people inside.
0: You can find Hope Claiborne online at HopeClaiborneMusic.com. That's going to wrap up this week's Beale Street Caravan. We hope you've enjoyed the show.
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0: Live Music Bendigo acknowledge that we broadcast from and promote gigs and events that take place on Tungurung and Dja Dja Wurrung country. We would like to acknowledge and extend our appreciation for the Dja Dja Wurrung people, the traditional owners of the land that we are broadcasting from today. We pay respects to leaders and elders past, present and future, for they hold the memories, traditions, culture and the hopes of all Dja Dja Wurrung peoples. We express our gratitude in the sharing of this land, our sorrow for the personal, spiritual and cultural costs of that sharing, and our hope that we may walk forward together in harmony and in the spirit of healing.
1: The following program contains adult themes and coarse language.
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7: Welcome back to another episode of Live Music Bendigo. I'm Angus, and we've got Brett here as well.
1: We have.
7: Yeah.
1: Welcome back, Angus.
7: Yeah, welcome back. Both me and Brett have had quite the busy weekend last week.
1: We did. Andy looked after the ship for us here and kept us moving along.
7: Yeah.
1: Yeah,
7: it was quite good.
1: Yeah, we had a fun weekend though last week. So, yeah. But we're back into live music and doing all. Although, our fun weekend last week, both of us had local bands playing at our events. So
7: yeah, it was awesome.
1: As you do. You'd have to do that, really, given how we spruik about it here.
7: Yeah.
1: Wouldn't have been right to not do that. But anyway, it was good fun. We had a lot of fun. Yeah. Yes. Angus, what's going on today?
7: We have a packed show. We've got Jin in the studio with us, which we'll talk to him very soon. Later on, we've got Sherry Parry and Tom Hadlow coming in to promote her new album and album launch, which is in a couple of weeks, I think.
1: Yep.
7: And then later on in the show, we got Skyscraper Stan and Ozark Herbig.
1: Oscar Herbig.
7: Yep.
1: Who's his cousin.
7: Yeah, cool.
1: Yep.
7: And they're going to be at the Old Church on the Hill tonight.
1: Yes.
7: Yep.
1: Yeah, going to head up to that one myself. And I'm hoping that Jin can... Well, I don't think he can hang around that long because otherwise we need someone else of a normal height because there's going to be you and Skyscraper Stan and Oscar, who's nearly as tall as Skyscraper Stan.
7: Yeah.
1: And I'm going to look very short. So someone, whether it be Sherry and – but even Tom's pretty tall too. So, yeah, Sherry, come and stand with me. So
7: don't look so.
1: Yeah.
7: That's why we've got seats.
1: Seats.
7: Yep. Yeah, yeah. We're all the same height here.
1: Yeah. Until anyway. That'll be second half of the show. Looking forward to that.
7: Yeah.
1: Lots of live music in the studio today, which is good.
7: Yeah, that is awesome. It'll be a good show to
1: come
7: back to.
1: Good to be back and doing that. But, we can probably chat with Jin now because Jin has joined us. He was here nice and early. So Jin Turpie, who people out there will know as the guitarist from The Chans, and if you've ever been and seen The Chans live, you know who Jin is because he absolutely shreds it on stage for Chans.
7: He does,
1: but he's here today as a guitarist, but... in a slightly different capacity than normal. He did say when he came here, the first time he's been here on his own. How are you, Jin?
8: Good, thanks, Brett. Thanks for having me.
1: Yeah, no, thanks for coming in. And you come with exciting news.
8: Yes, I'm releasing my new debut single next Saturday.
1: Yeah.
8: 16th of May.
1: Yeah.
8: It's a prog metal sort of song. And yeah, I'm excited to share it with you.
1: Yeah, you have sent it through. So we're going to have a listen to that today. And appreciate you reaching out and getting us to premiere it here on Live Music Bendigo. We do like to feature local artists whenever we can and always at the top of the show. So it's worked out really well, but we love the odd premiere here and there.
7: That's great.
1: We've seen you on stage with Chans and we've seen how you can get a bit carried away with the guitar. And so is this sort of your way of, you know, tapping into that, because you clearly got you're a really skillful guitarist. Is this your way of sort of being able to escape out of that a little bit?
8: Yeah, sort of my own style. Chans, I love playing with them.
1: Yeah.
8: It's lots of great fun. My style is more of the heavier sort of stuff.
1: Yeah.
8: But both worlds are great.
1: Yeah.
8: When I think of myself as a guitarist, this is what I think of myself as.
1: Yeah, right.
8: This type of music. When I'm thinking about me performing on stage, it's with the Chans.
1: Yeah, right.
8: Yeah.
1: Yeah. So do you think you'll do this as a solo on stage?
8: If I can get a band together with maybe 5 guitar parts.
1: Yeah, right. Yeah. actually, it makes me think of it's another artist locally, Beth HC, who plays locally, just absolutely same sort of thing, just loves shredding the guitar.
8: Oh, right, yeah.
1: So, yeah, I could see a bit of it'd be an interesting collaboration, actually, between yourself and Beth.
8: That'd be pretty cool,
1: Beth.
8: Yeah.
1: Yeah, yeah. She's actually playing this weekend somewhere, I think. You were telling us before we come on air that, yeah, when you're saying, you know, Chans and you love doing that and then this is who you feel like, but then there's another side as well that you just told us that you've started recently playing in a jazz band.
8: Yeah, I've been working on like another band in Melbourne. We're playing jazz, bit of fusion.
1: Yeah, right.
8: So got prog, punk and jazz, good trio.
1: Yeah.
8: A bit different.
7: All the good ones.
1: So yeah. from the style that you have been playing that everyone knows you for, how do you then end up in a jazz band?
8: Well, as I tend to like exploring different genres. Like I'm not sticking to certain genres, so it just happened that I've been in a punk band, but as some of you might know, no gain before that, indie band.
1: Yeah.
8: So I'm kind of just exploring all different styles of music at this point.
1: Yeah, right. Yeah, and you obviously just love it.
8: Yeah, I do. It's great.
1: Yeah, so this new single comes out, as you said, next Saturday.
8: Yep.
1: And what's the plans around that? Is this just a one-off, just sort of teasing us with how exceptional your guitar playing is, or is there more to come?
8: Definitely more to come.
1: Yeah.
8: Been working on a lot of stuff, hopefully put together an EP very soon.
1: Yeah, right.
7: Sick.
1: Yeah, cool. It goes pretty hard, this one.
8: Oh, thank you.
1: Yeah, yeah. No, it's. I know you.
7: I'm yet to listen to.
1: Yeah,
7: it.
1: Yeah.
7: I'm excited.
1: Yeah, yeah. You look. It's the gin that I feel like I've seen on stage a few times that was just ready to bust out. And all. You know, it's sort of. I felt like sometimes there with the Chans that it's felt like you could just almost take over and just leave them a little bit behind. You just do what you're doing with the guitar and leave them to try and keep up in the background.
7: When I've been listening, it does feel like, almost heavy metal kind of solos mixed in with the punk.
1: Yeah,
8: I really like blending genres. I think it's a really cool thing.
7: Yeah.
8: Adding like 80s rock riffs and metal riffs to a punk style to make it a bit more interesting than just power chords.
1: Yeah, cool. Is this something that, Chans been doing, you've been doing some work with Chans on getting a record ready, a new album?
8: Yeah. That'd be great.
1: And then when you get back out on stage, do you reckon the rest of the lads will let you just have a bit of a dip at this while you're up there, or?
8: Oh, maybe, yeah. Maybe. Hopefully. Might have to convince them, but yeah. Hopefully I can swing them.
1: Yeah, why not? Why not? All right, well, I reckon we might check this track out.
7: Yeah.
1: And because poor Angus sitting over there hasn't heard it before, and that's he's settled down. But, let's have a listen. So what's it called?
8: It's called Symmetry Through Fracture.
1: Yeah, what's the go with the name?
8: Sort of like another way of saying like perfection through chaos.
1: Yeah.
8: Like sort of, I don't know, just kind of like that you... That there's no such thing as like perfect and chaos, and kind of blending it together makes something creative.
1: Yeah.
8: Just a creative sort of name, you know?
1: Yeah.
7: Gives me like a Control Denied or like Death kind of song title right there.
8: Had to fit with the prog metal sort of
1: title.
7: All right, we'll jump into this. I'm excited.

0: That was awesome.
1: It starts big and it finishes big, doesn't it?
0: Quite the abrupt.
1: Yeah. That's cool. And there's... considering it's only 2.5 minutes long, it goes in quite a few places in that 2.5 minutes, Jin.
2: Yeah, I tried to make it as like contrasting as possible. So starting big and like kind of going like sloping upwards in dynamics before like dropping completely down and then building back up again.
1: Yeah, it does feel like there's more, like you could, that could be a 6 minute song, I reckon. Like, you could give, flesh that out quite a bit more.
0: Yeah.
2: Hopefully with the next ones, I'm hoping for like a 4 to 5 minute sort of range. On ones.
1: Yeah.
0: Already within the 2 minutes, you've gone on a journey already. So a 6 minute song, you could go on a whole adventure across everywhere.
1: Yeah. It's like a teaser of what could come. But you got to get your foot in the water to start with, haven't you? And that's exactly what you're doing. But I can certainly hear some of that we've heard on stage. Like when you have been allowed just to bust out a little bit.
2: When I'm let off the leash,
1: I can certainly

0: hear that in there. Yeah, cool. Yeah, well, this is an exciting little project for you.
1: Yeah, it started off as just something I just wanted to have to myself, and then as it grew, I kind of thought, hey, maybe I can make something of this.
0: Why not? Yeah. Yeah, why not? Yeah, I certainly. And when listening to that, when you, if you get a chance to listen to something by Beth H.C., I can hear that same sort of, you know, Beth is really passionate about ENC. She just really loves it and really gets into it. And I've always seen that on the stage with you. It's almost like you get into your own little zone when you're on the guitar, and she's very much the same. So I could see,
1: Might have to do a club soon.
0: Yeah. Well, it gets us in here and the two of you can just bust it out together. Yeah.
2: Yeah, it reminded me of Kirk Hammett released a solo EP a few years back, and it is all just instrumental on
1: that. Oh, right, yeah. And it
2: gave me those kind of vibes. I think, like, are you planning all your songs to be instrumental?
1: Hopefully, yeah.
2: Yep.
1: Yeah, hopefully, yeah.
2: Yeah, that'd be sick.
0: Yeah. Well, I mean, hopefully, it's up to you.
2: Yeah.
0: You're in control. It's not like someone's going to accidentally come in and sing over top of you.
1: Yeah, at this stage, yeah, just instrumental stuff, but yeah.
2: Yeah, that'd be sick.
0: Yeah. Good stuff. Well, thank you and appreciate you bringing it in here for us at Live Music Bendigo. We do love to support local artists with their new stuff. So we like it when yous reach out and let us know that you got stuff coming. So.
1: Oh, perfect. Thank you for having me.
0: Yeah, no worries at all. Well,
2: so I was going to ask real quick, is that available like on all streaming platforms?
1: Spotify, yep. Apple Music.
2: Beauty.
1: Instagram, I guess, whatever. Yeah.
0: From the 16th.
1: From the 16th, yep.
0: Yeah.
1: You can pre-order now, but yeah, available on the 16th.
0: And just to confirm that as a artist, as a solo artist, you just go and buy your name?
1: Just by my name, yep.
0: Yeah, okay. Yep.
2: Beauty, well, that's all right.
0: Exciting. Gin Turpy.
2: Yeah.
0: Look it up. Can people pre-save?
1: Pre-save, yeah, on Spotify. My Instagram's also Gin Turpy. You're going to post a link to pre-save all my stuff there.
0: Yeah, yes. Cool. Yeah. All right.
2: That's awesome.
0: Well, get on and, make sure that you get it as soon as it comes out next Saturday.
1: Yeah, I'm looking forward to it.
0: Yeah, good stuff. Cool. All right. Thanks, Gin. I think what we might do, because we have got a very busy show today, we had an issue with the volume before.
2: It's all fixed now. Yeah.
0: We might play a couple of tracks from some artists that are playing locally. I think there's one out at Shiraz as we speak.
2: Yes, I'm just gonna. Bud Rock Rocks. Yep,
0: Rokeski or something like that. Yeah, something like that.
2: Out at Shiraz now.
0: Yeah, and quite often what we'll do is we'll play, try and play a couple of tracks back to back. But off yours, it wasn't really right to go into. What's his name? Buzz. Bud.
1: Style difference.
0: Bud, yeah, very different. So we've broken it up a little bit.
2: The track here we've got is Timber Cat, which is at Handlebar tonight.
0: Oh.
2: That's the first one here.
0: Oh, didn't I put the... Yeah, rightio. I didn't change the order.
2: You happy to go with that one?
0: Yeah, can do that. Yeah. We'll get to Bud when we get to Bud.
2: Beauty. Well, this song is called Last Thoughts on Woody Guthrie.
0: Yeah, there's a bit of a theme actually, because I've got a song later for Skyscraper Stan about Woody Guthrie, and then there's another song I think just coming up after this one about another artist.
2: Neil Young,
0: that's right. Yeah. There's a bit of a theme in today's show. Mm.
2: Yeah, well, this is Timbercat, and if you like what you hear, they're out tonight at Handlebar and tomorrow at Shaz Republic.
0: Yeah, beauty. Catch them out there, Shiraz. Yeah.
2: Yeah. This is Timbercat.
0: Thanks, Jim.
1: Thank you.
3: 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Lagging behind, losing your base in slow motion, crawling, life's misery.

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0: Mears. Mears, I think, yeah.
4: Yeah, and then before that was 46 by Bud Rakowski, something like that. If I find it here. Yeah, Rakowski. He's at Shiraz right now, and I'm trying to find
0: Joe Mears down in Castlemaine somewhere. Were they Joe Mears?
4: Oh, yep, there we are. Shed Shaker tonight.
0: Yeah, he's a bit on in Castlemaine tonight.
4: Yeah, seems it.
0: As is normally the case.
4: Well, we are joined in the studio right now, though, by Sherry Parry and Tom.
5: Hello. Hi.
4: Yeah.
5: Hi.
0: That's us. Hi. Welcome back. Yeah.
5: It's all right. We were just here.
0: Waiting to see if he was going to give you a surname, but he didn't. Welcome back. It was only a few weeks ago, it feels like.
5: Yep.
0: Yeah.
5: It's all moving very quick.
0: Release of Italian and a Movie, which you did say, I remember you saying on that day, I'll wait till you see the film clip, because I'd said it feels like this. You know,
5: I've forgotten about that, actually. Yeah. You were on the money.
0: Had that feel about it.
5: Yeah.
0: But that feel continues on. Like, this is...
5: Yeah.
0: There's a theme developing with this album.
5: Yeah. Oh, yeah. Well, the album's called When It Comes to Love, so it's kind of the... There's no real concept behind it other than just that feeling. And we're trying to pull a bit of nostalgia into it as well, because a lot of the influence on the tracks on the record are from the 80s. We're trying to build a feeling rather than an aesthetic.
0: Yeah.
5: So I'm glad that's working.
0: Yeah, you're definitely doing that.
5: Great.
0: But what it says to me is you've got to be in a certain place in your life to be able to write like that, surely. Like, you've got to be...
5: Well... Oh, funny you mention. I would generally agree.
0: Yeah.
5: However, all of the songs on this new record, there's only 9, so a bit different from Mosquito last year, which had 14. But all of these 9 songs have been written throughout past years.
0: Yeah.
5: The most recent release I wrote when I was 16, so over a decade ago.
0: Yeah.
5: And then we fixed it and recorded it.
0: Yeah.
5: Because a 16-year-old shouldn't write songs like that, and that was clear in the original version. So.
0: Yeah. Yeah. So it'd be sort of because there's a real buoyancy sort of, like a really uplifting sort of feel to it all. Was that what you were trying to get in the song when you were 16, or have you?
5: Well, Love's a Lot Like Dreaming. That's the one I'm referring to.
0: Yeah,
5: 16.
0: Okay.
5: The Italian and a Movie was recent. That was the one that I wrote 6 days after the album launch.
0: Yeah.
5: So very clearly needed to get out of me.
0: Yeah.
5: So I think maybe that's the buoyancy you're feeling, just the rush of like, the sigh of relief kind of thing, I reckon.
0: Yeah.
4: I find it really difficult reworking old songs. And, it's harder than writing a new song, isn't it?
5: Just insufferable. It's awful. It's the worst thing in the world. I would rather cut off a limb than do it.
4: Yep.
5: I find that if I write half a song and I never finish it in that moment or on that day or even just in that sitting, it's not getting touched again. That's what it is now.
4: Yeah.
5: But Love's a Lot Like Dreaming... I think I was, like I said, 16. And I remember when I wrote it thinking, oh, this is like, this is so gross. This is something that like a full mature woman should be singing. What the hell? Why have I written this? And every time I went back to it, there was bits and pieces that just felt totally wrong. And then I played the voice recording for Tom and he went, nah, we're doing that. That's going to happen.
0: Yeah, right.
5: A bit like Nobody from Mosquito.
0: Yeah, yeah.
5: And so I think there was one night we were in the studio and we were sat there for a couple of hours reworking the melody on the chorus and then also the bridge, which includes two key changes, not one, two.
6: Lovely.
5: Which was my fault. I'm sorry to anyone who ever tries to cover that. I sang what I wanted and Tom went, oh, my God, and then figured out all the chords underneath
0: to
5: make it work.
0: Wow. Well, you're lucky.
5: Oh, I know. I could never. Wouldn't have been a song without him. So.
0: Yeah.
5: Yeah. He did the hard yards on that. No, that's a lie. The vocals are quite hard. Yeah, thank you. Yeah.
0: How's this one felt, Tom, like as compared to Mosquito? Because Mosquito felt like there was a lot of, not so much pain in there, but there was a lot of, well, pain, you're not into that. Yeah. Maybe it was pain. Yeah.
5: A lot of grief.
0: Yeah, a lot of grief in that. This doesn't have that. How's that sort of feel? This is much more bubbly.
7: I guess in some ways it was refreshing.
0: Yeah. All the doom.
7: Get out of that. Yeah. But also kind of a little daunting because we didn't want to make, whilst they are love songs, we didn't want to make them just like happy, everything's amazing, sunshine and rainbows kind of song because it's just not realistic and it's not really how Sherry works or myself. So, yeah.
0: That's about it. So two songs so far been released from the album and you said there's nine on the album?
5: Yes. Yeah.
0: Release date for the album, it is not far away.
5: No, it's not.
0: Wednesday?
5: Yeah. I just reminded Tom of that in the foyer there and we both threw up a little bit.
0: So, yeah.
5: Yeah.
0: Well, especially, and I think we did mention this last time you were in here, like the last with Mosquito, it was like 2 years from the first release to when it actually we got to hear it.
5: Yeah.
0: The whole album. But this one's been like a couple of months.
5: Yeah.
0: Yeah.
5: Yep.
0: How are you dealing with that?
5: Yeah. Yeah. Yeah. Yeah. Having a full-time job while trying to do all of this so quickly and swiftly is tricky. Yeah. I think that's been the biggest thing that's put all the pressure on other than ourselves. But it didn't feel everything feels ready. Everything feels right. The music feels right and ready. And all of the minute details of the launch and the actual release and, you know, the times of when things are going to get posted. That's I'm trying to let that go now with only a couple of weeks until the launch. And so it feels like in the way that Mosquito felt like it all kind of just fell into place and that naturally happened alongside a lot of hard work, when it comes to love is I'm letting it be what it's going to be.
0: Yeah.
5: So it's a very creative, artistic douchebaggery of me to say that it's a bit of a learning curve to just let it be.
0: Yeah, you don't want to get stuck in a box with everything's going to be like Mosquito and you're going to have a two-year plan. And I think from Mosquito you released, what, about four or five?
5: Four singles?
0: Yeah,
7: I think
0: five? It was five. Six in the end. Six, was it? Yeah, right. So it's good to see you've just gone, no, you're not going to be sort of pigeonholed that this is how it's going to be for Sherry and Tom when they release music. You've gone this time, no.
5: Yeah.
0: It's coming out now. Yeah.
5: And that's what makes it more exciting as well is with Mosquito, we played those songs for years before they were recorded and released, apart from a handful. Whereas pretty much every single song on this record is brand new.
0: Yeah,
5: my parents have only heard one of the songs on there for the first time a couple of weeks ago, unfinished.
0: Yeah.
7: it's so, now.
5: Yeah, it is now. Yeah. But they're all brand new, so that's exciting. That's really exciting to see what people are going to think, and friends and family as well.
0: You're saying that one it was unfinished even a couple of weeks ago, but by then you'd already had a date Did you? So did that then put some pressure on? Because you're just going to have to go, that's what it is now.
5: That's my fault. That's my fault, Brett. That's my fault. The part of the issue was we had deadlines. We set all these deadlines. The music was happening. It was being mixed and mastered. And then I wrote another love song. So we knew that it wasn't going to work on any of the other projects that we have in mind for future.
0: Yeah.
5: And so we went, okay, right, quick, let's do it. And it's actually the last track on the album. It's called Agreement. And it's probably one of my favourites ever.
0: Yeah, so, okay.
7: That's awesome.
5: Yeah. So I'm glad that we did it.
0: Yeah.
5: But, yeah, there's a few things that it's a balancing act of like, okay, well, I know that this song has to be on this record, but also these things aren't working. And for once in my life, I'm going to let that go and just let things happen. So I'm choosing my battles a bit better than I did with Mosquito.
0: Yeah, yeah. It sort of it felt like there was a lot of battles through, not battles like anyone, but it felt a lot more difficult and complex and like it just didn't. This one seems to be just almost falling out the door sort of thing.
5: Yeah, and that's good. It should be lighthearted and that kind of a way.
0: Especially
5: and
0: with the style of music.
5: There's not there was a lot of sentimentality. You all know what I'm trying to say. With Mosquito, there's a lot less with When It Comes to Love.
0: Yeah.
5: Because at the end of the day they're really just happy, bubbly pop love songs.
0: Yeah.
5: Which is just that in itself is good enough, you know?
0: Yeah.
5: They don't need the story. Once you listen to them, hopefully you'll find your own.
0: Yeah.
5: So
0: you've brought guitar. I mean, you probably take it everywhere you go, Tom, but you have brought it with you today and we have got you all set up ready to play something for us. So you're going to play something from this new album?
5: We are. We're going to play you the first song that we started writing and recording for this album, but it was actually meant to end up on Mosquito and then never made it because it didn't fit.
0: Yeah. Okay.
5: So... and it doesn't sound anything like what it used to either. and this version will sound nothing like what it is either.
0: Yeah, cool.
5: But all right, I'm going to scooch over to a microphone.
0: Yeah, you do that. So what's the song called?
7: This song is called Breathless.
0: Oh, yeah.
7: Yep.
0: Oh, so this, we'll talk about this afterwards because there's some stuff on social media to do with this song. Yeah. Which you won't be playing that part of it today. No, you're not set up for that. All right. Well, whenever you guys are ready, you can take it away.

0: Well done.
1: Thank you. Quite often
0: get goosebumps in here when people are playing, and it, it happened again. So,
1: hey. Yeah. Good, that's cool.
0: Yeah. It is a nice song. It's nice. There's a nice message in that because it is that there is hope. Like you've come from a spot where, you know, and then you find that spot. You don't know exactly how you got there, but then all of a sudden you're there.
1: Yep. Mm. It's like the anti-mosquito, that one, a little bit.
0: Yeah.
1: It's probably one of the most more funky soul songs on the record, I think.
0: Yeah.
1: Less full pop, more kind of groove.
0: Yeah.
1: So we're excited to play it at the launch.
0: Yeah.
1: Yeah.
0: The launch is coming up on the 23rd.
1: It is.
0: Black Swan.
1: It is. I cannot forget the date. It is tattooed on my hand. So. Oh.
0: Why?
1: 23. 23, there's just a reoccurring number in my life. My birthday is on the 23rd of October. My nana's was the 23rd of September. The house number I grew up in was 23. There's sorts of like interesting. Oh, my parents got married on the 23rd of March.
0: Yeah.
1: So all sorts of So this is the first time I've actually gotten the chance to release it on the 23rd, any kind of project. So I'm very excited.
0: Yeah, yeah.
2: That's awesome.
0: Oh, well done.
1: Yeah.
0: Will we hear the whole album played then?
1: You will. You will. Unlike Mosquito, there was one we couldn't do, which was Take a Break. But no, this record, we're doing every single song on the record plus some.
0: Yeah.
1: There's going to be a couple of covers as well.
0: Oh, okay.
1: We won't spoil that right now. One of them's a very sweet love song that Tom and I have been performing for a couple of years, but never with a full band or a saxophonist.
0: Okay.
1: So there's a little hint.
0: Yeah. I like that.
1: And the other's like a classic 80s rock, would you call it, Tom?
2: Don't say too much.
1: Oh, okay, all right. But all I'll say is Tom said that he was very excited to actually play a rock song with me.
0: Right, so, okay.
1: Yeah, that's the other cover. But we're playing every single track on the album and I'm shitting myself because they're all very vocally challenging. So
0: anything from Mosquito or you're
1: will?
0: Yeah.
1: There'll be a handful. They don't necessarily work, but they're too good a songs to not play, so...
0: Are you going to, it sounds like you're going to be playing for a while.
1: Yeah.
0: Are you doing two sets or are you going to do it all in one hit?
1: One whole big set. There will be a little bit of a break in between where we're going to draw a raffle, which is really exciting. That's being hosted by a local business called Succubus Entity.
0: Yeah.
1: They're great. They've been all over it with us for this. And the grand prize is over $200 worth of merchandise, including exclusive stuff from me and them.
0: Yeah, right.
1: So very, very exciting. And then there's secondary prizes as well. And there's also a lucky dip, which that was like an extra thing that I didn't need to stress myself on. But it was so much fun. There's these eggs, you dip your hand in, they clack together. It's all real sensory. I'm so excited. I don't even get to do it, but everyone else does.
0: I've seen a bit of a pattern of this, and certainly some artists down in Melbourne where the releases are so much more than just the music. There's a lot of other things, and I'm supposed to. That's where we are at these days. You've got to do all this other stuff to engage people and get them interested because 100%. They're so distracted by everything. But it sounds like it's going to be a really fun, buoyant night.
1: Yes, that's the hope. That's the goal. There is going to be disco balls. So disco balls, raffles, lucky dips and music. Yay.
0: In amongst that too, and I wanted to mention, so that song Breathless that you just played, there's a thing, I think it was only yesterday you put it out, Tom, regarding a competition. Tell us a bit about what's going on there.
2: So if you would like to win a $50 voucher to Manny's Music, head to mine or Sherry's Instagram and check out the should still be the most recent video. Basically just record yourself playing a solo over that song we just played. There's a backing track link there that you can find. By the 20th of May, we'll pick our favourite and the lucky winner will win a $50 voucher to Manny's Music.
0: Yeah, and it can be any instrument.
2: Mm-hmm. Yes, any instrument.
1: Spoons. Someone plays spoons.
2: Kalimba, maracas.
0: I don't even know what a kalimba is.
3: I'm going to get my kazoo solo in for you.
2: Yes,
1: please.
0: Are you going to be playing these on the night as part of the?
1: No, probably not. But whoever does win will definitely get a feature.
0: Yeah.
1: Okay. Somewhere, somehow. And for those who don't know, Manny's Music is an online music store.
0: Okay.
1: Just for the record, because there might be some listeners or even musicians who don't know, because I didn't know.
0: Yeah, I didn't know.
1: So yeah. But there's all sorts of cool nifty stuff on there. Including, what was it in your video, was $7,000?
0: Oh, yeah, I did say
2: Marshall, 1959 modified plexi. It's real pretty.
1: If anyone would like to get that for Mr. Tom Hadlow, feel free.
0: And the other thing that people could maybe help out with is maybe that could become

0: It cost $50 though, nearly. Yeah. Whatever it is. But,
1: yeah. Mm. Oh, some sort of lighting thing, something, I think. I'm not sure. Yeah.
2: Did you just ride in 50?
1: I just, yeah, I just found the most random looking thing I could find.
0: Yeah. Well, that's it. Kalo Davis.
3: Yes, Carlo Davis, is opening, which I'm so excited about. They have an incredible voice, and they've written some really, really cool songs, which I'm very keen for them to record. But they're born and bred in Bendigo, now based in Melbourne.
0: Okay.
3: And they're coming back with their band, and they'll be opening for us.
0: I haven't seen Carlo, and I know I've certainly... when I was doing all that gig guide stuff and I'm dressing up in the fan, I know it was a name that I was reading out quite often, but I didn't know who was behind it. So it'd be good to see on the on the night.
3: Insane vocals. The range is phenomenal. If you have a chance, check out their Instagram. It's just, I think it's Carlo_PD. And there's one of their first reels is them singing along with someone else. You know, you can do those duets.
1: Yeah.
3: And they hit some of the lowest notes. Oh, my God. Yeah, just right. Like, it's so beautiful. But then they can go so high. Anyway, I'm honestly... They're opening first because I'm a fan.
0: Yeah.
3: I don't know if you can tell. Very excited though. Very, very talented people in that group. So looking forward to it.
0: And just circling back to you mentioned before about your band, how many is going to be – and are we got the normal
3: – No.
0: Band.
3: So there's – no, there's a –
0: we've got an abnormal band, have we?
3: Yeah. Well, the songs aren't depressing like usual Sherry, so we need a lighter band with us. No.
0: Yeah, right.
3: We we have a five-piece band and then some extra instruments, brain. Jumping up with us for a couple of songs where we need them. But we have Chris Blackshaw on bass, who played with us for Mosquito. And then Bradley is tucked away safe and happy in Melbourne. And that means that he doesn't have too much time. So we've locked down another local drummer from the band The Unknown. Toby Clayton.
0: Toby, yes. Yep. Yeah.
3: Little firecracker.
0: Yeah, truly.
3: Very excited to have them on stage with us. And then also Jeff Thornton. I'm not exactly sure where the N is. On keys.
0: Okay.
3: Playing on keys.
0: Yeah, cool.
3: So, and synth and some other stuff as well.
0: And sax,
3: Yes, and there's a sax.
0: Quietly mentioned just before.
3: Yes.
0: We were very lucky. We hadn't had sax in the studio here for... God, you've got to be careful how I say that, don't I? we hadn't had a saxophonist in the studio here, and then all of a sudden we had two. It was like in two weeks or something like that, wasn't it? Yeah, and it just sounded so good in this room. Smashed it out of the park. It was great. Looking forward to that. Is that a local?
3: Yes.
0: Saxophone.
3: Yeah. Pretty much everyone is local, and everyone and everything to do with the record again is local, including all of the designs for merchandise as well. That's all been done by Matt Steele, which is Steely_art on Instagram. So grateful to them for designing all sorts of really cool stuff. I can be tough with my visions, and a bit picky. And there's a handful of people who deliver them. Matt is one, Tom is one, Kirk Donaldson's another. So very lucky. Lots of really cool creative people in on this launch, not just us.
0: Now, and I haven't seen it mentioned, I can understand if you weren't going down that path this time, but vinyl.
3: I wish, because the front cover's so pretty.
0: Yeah.
3: It's my big face, which actually was inspired by Prince. Prince's self-titled record. But at this stage, no. It's just not financially feasible. We will have the CDs, and the CD design is really cool. And I'm excited for people to open that up and see it, because it's not been plastered over social media yet. So but no vinyls. But there's some other bits and bobs that are new. And interesting and very limited.
0: Yeah, right.
3: So it'll be good.
4: So for people who are keen to come down, where do they go to get tickets?
3: You can go to Facebook or Instagram, or literally just type in Sherry Parry When It Comes to Love, or just When It Comes to Love on Google, anything like that, and the ticket link.

0: link will be there or it will pop up. It's on a website called Sticky Tickets. Easiest place to find it is my Instagram bio right there. There's a Facebook event as well with all of the details you could possibly need. But yeah, this is going to be a really lighthearted, happy, free feeling event. So if you feel like you need some of that in these cold winter days, you know where to find us on the 23rd of May at the Black Swan, Bendigo.
1: It does feel like it's going to be more of it's something you can probably enjoy more because the mosquito one had so much build up, tension around.
0: Oh, you mean me? Oh, yeah.
1: Yeah, for you, Dakley.
0: I thought you meant the audience. No. Yeah, okay.
1: No, we'll find. But for you, I mean, you've been carrying that for 2 years or more. Like, it must have been like almost just get this over with.
0: Oh, definitely. Did you see me at the end of it?
1: Yeah.
0: I was bursting into tears. I was just flooded out. Absolutely.
1: Whereas this one, you'll be able to soak it up.
0: Very much so. Yeah. I think the biggest stress is keeping my vocal cords happy and healthy, because I'm telling you, there's some real strenuous songs on there. So I've shot myself in the foot in more ways than one. But excited to sing them and pull them off.
2: If nobody's heard those songs, they won't know.
0: I shouldn't have said anything, I guess. Oh, my God.
2: Yeah, you can do a pretty stripped back version.
0: That's true. That's so true.
2: Yeah.
0: No, I could never. I got to give 100%. I can't help myself once I'm on a stage. So...
1: Yeah, cool.
0: I'm looking forward to it. It'll be lots of fun.
1: Well, thank you for coming in.
0: Thank you so much for having us.
1: Anytime. Always great. And we'll get to the point where one day you'll be able to actually bring your whole band in here.
0: Yeah. Looking forward to that. That'll be good. Maybe not Toby. We'll have to put Toby in his own little room. He hits quite hard.
1: Yeah. I'm a bit like you were saying, you set challenges. I see that just as a challenge. We'll find a way to get him in and restrain him. I having Toby on board, he's going to be great. Every time he plays, everyone comes away talking about Toby, the drummer. Yeah, he's great.
0: Yeah. I'm also really excited for what Toby's going to wear on the night.
1: Yeah.
0: I don't know yet, but I know it's going to be fabulous. Mm. Yeah,
1: sick. We'll wait. All right. Well, thank you for popping in. We'll see you on 23rd down at Black Swan. Good to see that room getting used.
0: Yeah.
1: Not just on a Sunday afternoon.
0: Amen.
1: Mm.
0: Mm-hmm.
1: We've got to tap into those places even more. Angus, what are we going to... Well, we're going to check out.
2: I've got Italian and a movie lined up.
0: Woohoo! Oh, cool. Yeah.
1: Let's do that.
2: Why not?
0: Thanks, guys. Thanks for having us.
1: Yeah, thank you. Thanks for coming in.
2: Cheers. Yeah, this is Live Music Bendigo on Phoenix FM, the voice of your community.

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4: 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We just listened to quite a few songs. I'm just going to pull this a little bit closer.
5: Those glasses, you haven't got them yet,
4: haven't got
5: you?
4: Glasses, no. Yet. We just listened to Wrapped Up by Eddie Current, Suppression Ring.
5: They're down Theatre Royal tonight, I think it is, and they're sold out, I believe.
4: I will have a look at the gig guide, but you are probably spot on. Yeah, sold out, and it was the Theatre Royal tonight.
5: Yeah.
4: Before that, we had Answer Me My Love by Rebecca Barnard. She is at Hepburn...
5: Hepburn
4: tonight.
5: Palais at Hepburn. Yep. So that's reopened just recently, which is great because that was shut down for, I reckon, about 2 years, 18 months, 2 years,
4: yeah,
5: and they've started doing gigs again. So it was a real loss to the scene when they closed down a couple of years ago, but great to have them back and doing, great music again.
4: That was cool. And then before that we had Shotgunned by Matthew Collin, who...
5: Major Tom's, I reckon, down in Kyneton tonight.
4: Yeah, tonight. Yep. Major Tom's, yeah. That was quite good.
5: Yeah, yeah, I quite like that track.
4: Yeah, it was cool.
5: Mm.
4: But we are joined in the studio right now by Skyscraper Stan and Oscar Herbig.
5: Welcome.
6: Nicely done on Oscar's last name.
7: Hang
8: that
7: on.
8: Can go, yeah. That can go many ways.
4: Was it?
6: Vaguely correctly.
8: No, you nailed it.
4: I nailed it.
8: Nailed it.
5: Yeah.
8: Nailed
4: it. Too good.
5: Just lifting your mic up a little bit, Oscar. We couldn't hear you.
8: Oh, right. Beautiful.
6: You generally don't want to hear me.
8: All right, well, g'day, Bendigo.
5: Yeah, welcome to Live Music Bendigo. This is our little show we do where we talk about what's going on local live music scene. And as it is, as it happens to be, you're part of our local live music scene this weekend. You're up here to play
8: this
5: a gig.
8: This very night.
5: Yeah.
8: We're at the old church on the hill.
5: You are. Cracking little spot too. Have you been there before?
8: No. It was a recommendation from a local fan who's sick of us constantly going to Castlemaine and skipping Bendigo. And so we do apologise to the people of Bendigo that we keep doing that.
6: Well, we're here tonight.
8: But we're here tonight. It's been a very encouraging run of ticket sales, so that's great.
5: Yeah, good.
8: The little church is filling up, so
4: yeah, sweet.
8: Don't sleep on it, Bendigo.
5: Well, and yeah, don't sleep on it, because once you get there and you settle down in those couches, you might go to sleep there, but don't sleep on getting your tickets.
8: I also think I only just recently learnt they've got a bar there called the Pickled Vicar.
6: Absolutely.
5: Oh, is that what it's called? I didn't know they had a name for their bar.
8: And I just think that's the best name I have heard all week, at least, for a bar in a church, the Pickled Vicar. Magic.
5: Brilliant. Well, just having a bar in a church is not that common anyway.
6: My favourite church I've ever
8: heard. To be honest, I would attend service more often if there was a bar.
5: Yeah, and maybe make the hour, like do it at night. With the bar open, that might work better than 11 o'clock on a Sunday morning.
6: I'm happy to be at the bar at 11 o'clock on a Sunday morning as well.
8: I'd throw down a few amens if I could have a pint at the same time.
5: Yeah. So you two, your cousins, family.
8: We are.
5: Yeah.
8: Yeah. Yeah.
5: Yeah.
8: So our mums are sisters. We grew up back home in Aotearoa together and sort of got into music together.
5: Yeah.
8: Initially sort of Guns N' Roses. That was like...
6: That was the big initial hit.
8: That was a Kickstarter.
5: Yeah, rightio. What did you cover?
8: What did we cover?
6: Well, I failed to learn the riff Guns to Roses. Sweet Child of Mine. I think that was about as far as I got, but it was quite seminal for me at the time.
5: Yeah, right.
8: we decided there were too many notes in that and just sort of stuck with Johnny Cash. That was the other hit, you know?
6: No regrets, really.
5: How old were you when you come to Australia?
8: Well, it's getting on a bit now. I was 21. Oscar, you were 18?
6: Yeah, I just turned 19.
5: So yeah, right.
6: Been here for a while. It's been 13 years, I think.
5: Yeah, okay.
8: Yeah, 16 for me. So it's like we've definitely settled in.
5: Yeah.
8: Yeah.
5: And your accent's not that strong, New Zealand accent anymore.
8: No, we're both from the north of the North Island, so it's not as strong up there anyway.
6: Yeah,
8: okay.
6: Yeah, but it's the southerners that have the particular strong one.
5: Yeah, okay.
8: We have shaved off some of the vowel sounds over the years in Australia. Part
6: it doesn't
8: of
6: take long to come back, though. Whenever we go home, it takes about half an hour and you speak it in deep Kiwi again.
5: Yeah. And so Skyscraper Stan and the Commission Flats. Do you play in that band as well, Oscar?
6: Yeah, I'm the sort of do all the lead guitar on the Commission Flats.
5: Yeah, okay.
6: So it's a hell of a lot of fun when we have the whole band. It's fantastic.
5: Yeah.
6: But it's also really nice to be able to do the sort of duo, slightly stripped back, acoustic-y version as well.
5: Well, and it's made you really mobile, I suppose, hasn't it? Like you're getting around. This has been going on since start of March, I think. You came up this way for Harcourt Apple Fest.
8: Yeah. So sort of start of March, we kicked off the run at Harcourt Apple Fest. Yeah, which was great because that was much bigger than usual and sort of big fundraiser
5: after
8: for
5: the
8: town.
5: Fires,
8: really cool event. That was great. And then since then, we've been on the road consistently because it is highly mobile when there's only two of you. You've got two acoustic guitars. You just rock up, you plug in.
5: Yeah.
6: Yeah, it's fantastic. I mean, once you're in your 30s as well with a band, trying to get five people into a room at the same time gets harder and harder every week. So
8: people are starting to breed and all of that sort of stuff. So it's like the breeders in the band are really slowing down our trajectory to world domination and rock stardom.
5: Yeah.
8: Sort of, we might have to put that back. It might be sort of more in our 60s or 70s or something that we finally get our Rio de Janeiro show to.
6: Yeah, the legacy act.
8: To the millions.
6: Act.
8: Yeah.
5: Well, yeah, and they'll come back anyway. Once those little tackers that they've got have grown up a little bit, they're going to want to get out of the house and find normal people again.
8: I think they're already at that point. Yeah. I think
6: they're all these weird bandmates.
8: If you're seeking a bit of maturity, I reckon band practice isn't the place to find
6: it. No, definitely not.
5: Three albums you put out so far.
8: Yep.
5: Yeah.
8: Yep.
5: 2015 was the first one. Then your most recent was just last year.
8: Yeah. So sort of this time last year, this time last year, we were wrapping up the first album tour and then we headed off on another one. We launched it at Riverboats Music Festival last year and it was that festival, that album did us well.
5: Yeah.
6: It did really nicely. It was our, I guess, most successful so far, but it was really nice to have it out there and have such a nice response from everyone, really.
5: Yeah.
6: Mm. It's a lot of fun to make.
5: Yeah.
6: And really happy with how it turned out as well.
5: Yeah. Mm. Yeah, how many?
8: There is a total of five of us.
5: Okay.
8: So it's Oscar and myself sort of up the front being silly gooses.
5: Yeah.
8: And then we've got the bass, the drums, like a classic guitar band should.
5: Yeah.
8: And then saxophone just to make sure that all the ladies are swooning.
5: Yeah. Well, no saxophone today with you, but saxophone is a lot of sax around at the moment, I'm finding. It's popping up everywhere and a lot of the younger bands are starting to bring
6: it. Yeah, we're definitely trendsetters, I'd say.
8: They noticed we were doing it and they started. Saxophone sales went through the roof. In fact, we noticed LD is now selling saxophones off the back of our latest album.
6: Yeah, LD have saxophones for $280.
5: Yeah, well, apparently Timu were doing instruments too now, did it? I just
8: they
5: saw
8: do
5: that
8: everything,
5: pop up.
8: Though,
6: yeah.
5: I saw a thing pop up for Timu music and I thought it was going to be like AI music, streaming type platform, thing. And no, it's their brand of musical instruments. So. Yeah.
8: Timu Music is a great name for AI music, though. I think
5: it does.
6: It really
5: works,
6: really
5: doesn't
6: well.
5: It? Yeah. well, thankfully you brought your guitars with you today, although I feel like you guys could just chat away anyway. And I suspect tonight will be a bit of that.
8: Plenty of bands.
6: Yeah.
5: Yeah. Yeah.
6: But music as well.
5: Yeah.
8: Yeah.
5: Yeah. And it's going to make for a good night, I reckon. Two sets, I think. Did I read somewhere?
8: We've got... Because Bendigo Blues is obviously putting the show on, as they do with their little collaboration they do with Old Church on the Hill, and they really like for a local support to come along. So I sort of last minute called up my old friend Lloyd Dodsworth. I don't know if you know Lloyd.
5: Yeah, yeah.
8: Sweet guy. Little known fact, Lloyd and I were actually once cast in the same role in a musical and had to role share for a while.
5: Right.
8: Lloyd's a legend, awesome voice, great guitar player. So he's going to open up the show, and then Oscar and I will probably just do one longer set rather than two.
5: Cool. What would you like to play for us today?
8: We were going to play a song. We sort of discussed this in the car. We had a four-second discussion about it, and Oscar was like, yeah, good enough. So I think this is a song called Any Way You Please. It's off our first album.
5: Yeah, okay.
8: All right.

0: please.
1: We do love how special it is that we get these. I feel like I talk about it just about every time this happens, but we're very lucky to be able to sit here and just have you two playing just to us, really.
2: Yeah, well, thanks for having us. It's good to be here.
1: Screw the rest of them out there, whether they're listening or not. That was for us.
2: We're not even to air right now.
0: Yeah, yeah. No. It's just a shed.
1: Yeah, that was really nice. That's going to go down well tonight, I reckon.
0: Yeah, well, it's sort of like the way we've been doing the shows of late is when we're doing the two setters, we rock in and we do sort of like a folk set and then we do a rock and roll set. And we're probably just going to do a similar thing this time but build it. So we'll sort of kick off with tunes like that and then move into the sort of more rock band influenced kind of stuff towards the end, which actually we do manage to pull off of as a duo pretty well, I reckon.
2: Yeah, we managed to do it pretty well with a couple of guitars. I mean, that was all obviously depending on us not bursting into flames when we entered the doors of the church in the first place.
1: Oh, I've been there, so it's all right.
0: Oh, cool. Okay, great.
2: Been here, we'll be fine.
0: Canary in the gold mine.
1: Yeah, it is a great little spot. We're very lucky to have that. I assume Cole, you've been dealing with Cole there? Yeah. Pulls all this stuff together and, it's not far from my place. It's a very handy, actually. Do like it down there.
2: Stumble home then.
1: It won't be too far at all.
0: From the pickled vicar.
1: Yeah, yeah. Is there any thought to sort of now that this has gone really well for you, do you think you'd sort of look at maybe recording stuff just as the duo?
0: Yeah, well, I mean, we've been bouncing ideas around between ourselves and the band and things about what we're going to do for the next recording. We've got another batch of songs ready to go, so we'll probably be doing another band record towards the end of the year. We're certainly going to be doing a full, like, big band live album that we're working on. But Oscar and I have definitely been talking about knocking out some of the sort of back catalogue folky ones that have never been recorded, eh?
1: Yeah,
2: definitely. Okay. It'll be really nice to do. And I mean, it's awesome playing in a rock and roll band, but there's also a lot of people who like the songs who maybe a rock and roll band's a little bit loud for them sometimes.
1: Yeah,
2: You know, the shows are on really late, so it's nice to also be able to offer a bit more stripped back acoustic-y sort of folky version for those who are more inclined to do that kind of thing.
0: And we also, we really froth all of the like old school folk tunes and we love people doing it contemporarily. Like we went and saw Gillian Welsh and David Rawlings.
1: Oh, yeah.
2: That was spectacular.
0: Last year and absolutely loved it. And it's sort of enjoyable doing that kind of thing, just the two of us.
2: Absolutely.
0: And I do think that a large part of our live show as a duo is sort of like how much fun we do have together on stage. and we're both as good as each other at dancing.
1: Yeah, right.
0: not very. And so it's a spectacle when we really get going.
2: Yeah.
0: It's all
2: really
0: legs.
2: Long people trying to dance is always fantastic for the audience.
0: Yeah, obviously this is not a visual medium, so the listeners won't realize that we're both very tall and thin. And because this is radio, I can let you know I'm the handsome one.
2: I just work here, man.
1: Yeah. With that process, given that you two are so tight at the front of Skyscraper Stand and the Commission Flats, is it pretty much you two then go to the rest of the band and say, look, this is what we've written, or how much are they involved in the writing of music?
0: We kind of produce everything together.
2: Yeah, I'd say they do a lot. And Stan writes the words and we don't really sort of help out with that, but for the music and stuff, I mean, neither of us know how a drum kit works or what to do with it. So asking Andy Lloyd Rossell, our drummer, is often really helpful, and he's obviously full of a million ideas, and same as the bass player on the saxophone.
1: Yeah, right.
2: Different instruments that we don't know, so they're full of amazing production ideas and stuff all the time. So
0: they're also
2: a collaborative process.
0: Yeah, and they're all very sort of broadly listened, very talented musicians in their own right. Like our saxophone player has been in many, many bands and sort of toured around the world and is a really wonderful string arranger. And so he writes the horn parts for when we record and we have the horn section come in, they're all reading off sheet and he's the guy who writes all that sort of stuff down. We give him pretty free rein over composing those.
1: Yeah.
2: I mean, he knows notes I've never even heard of.
0: Yeah, that's right. It's sort of, we leave that up to him. But we sort of, we sit down together in the studio and we jam everything out together and compose everything together. And then once it's ready, we go and record it and try to get as much of it live as we possibly can. So it's very collaborative when it comes to recording time.
1: Yeah.
2: Yeah, it's a really fun process. It's a beautiful thing to be a part of, creating something with a big group of people like that. It's amazing.
1: Yeah. Being over here, the two of you, are the members of your family come across from New Zealand or they're all still back there?
0: I think other members of the family were smart enough to go to Brisbane where it's warm year-round.
1: Oh, okay.
2: Yeah, we're the only ones who decided to come to the rain and the cold.
1: Yeah, a lot of New Zealanders do go that way, don't they? They head north up to Brisbane and
2: I think
1: Queensland.
2: They're generally sick of the rain and the cold after living in it their whole lives. So.
1: Yeah, but you guys don't seem mind it. And plus, we've got this music scene down here.
0: Well, we're here for the music.
1: Yeah,
2: that's
1: exactly.
2: What brought me to Melbourne, exactly. It's an amazing city for live music. It's incredible. One of the best in the world, so it's amazing. I mean, for people who are into playing music in New Zealand, it's incredible that there is this city a three-hour flight away that is, you know, world-class when sort of down in this part of the world, a lot of the time, it's the good things are few and far between.
1: Yeah.
2: You know.
1: Yeah. How is it? I mean, you've sort of stepped away and come over here and built your career over here anyway, but how does the scene sort of over there? We don't hear a lot about the New Zealand scene until the acts come across this way. Is there much going on in, or do they all just seem to, like I reckon I'd be, if I was in New Zealand, I'd be really frustrated that all the good stuff is, you know, heading overseas.
0: There are lots of people that still like are internationally famous but still make their home in New Zealand and give a lot back to the scene.
1: Yeah.
0: And I mean, we've got mates who are still living there and making tunes.
2: Yeah. And doing well. I mean, it's a little bit of a harder country to be sort of a touring musician in just because it's a little bit more limited.
1: Yeah.
2: So you can't sort of, I mean, Stan and I can essentially spend the entire year touring over in Australia without hitting the same place 15 times kind of thing. And in New Zealand, you're a little bit more limited to how often you can do that. You can't sort of rely on it as much as a sort of job kind of thing because there's only so many times you can play Whangarei in the space of a couple of months.
1: Yeah, of course.
2: Before no one comes anymore. So over here, it's a privilege being able to just travel to all these amazing places and have people who come to see us.
1: Yeah. Mm. Yeah, well, hopefully there's plenty of them come out tonight. I suspect there will be. Mm. Well, we'll try and talk Tom and Cherry into it just before. Tom, who's a fan of yours, trying to get them to head there as well. They're about to launch an album next week, so...
0: Oh, lovely.
1: Yeah, we're trying to get them to pop down as well, but yeah, no doubt there'll be a good crowd. Yeah. It's always friendly crowd at the old church.
0: Yeah, I was looking at some photos of the show, the Archer show that happened the other day. Yeah. And I was thinking, it's like, just ask her to paint the picture for you. It's a bunch of couches facing a stage, so it's like our kind of scene.
2: That's perfect. Yeah. I can sit down when I get tired.
0: So it looks like everyone's going to be very cozy. But yeah, we're pretty keen. We've arrived with enough time to get a schooner down and maybe like a sort of bang up meal, so we'll be full of energy by the time it comes to play.
2: Yeah, it's going
0: to
2: be great.
1: Yeah, looking forward to it. It is going to be great. Have you brought up any of your merch?
0: Yeah, we got t-shirts, records, and CDs.
1: Yeah, cool.
0: Yeah.
1: All right. So we can get ourselves fitted out with everything we need.
0: Yeah, exactly right.
1: I'm going to find time when I get your record. I'll have to find time to actually play it. It's Angus and I both, so there's been a bit going on here. We were both away last week because we were both getting married, not to one another, but independently getting married.
0: Congratulations.
2: That's awesome.
1: And our gift thing was that for myself and Eileen was that people, because we combined two houses, no point, you know, we don't need more of the same, was to buy us a vinyl. So we got all these different vinyls, all these inspired choices
0: That's
1: in
0: great.
1: Regards to different
0: Fantastic.
1: Vinyls. So the week has been all listening to them. I'm going to have to try and fit yours in. There's some good stuff there, I've got to say. We'll fit it in. We'll get that played. Angus, I reckon we might... Maybe we hear the next song from these guys and then we can then you can head off and head down the road and go and get yourselves organised.
2: Sounds good.
0: All right.
1: We'll do that.
3: Yeah, sounds good.
1: Yeah.
3: What's your next song going to be for us?
0: Well, we figured that we would play... This is another song off the first record because if you want to hear the new stuff, you got to buy a ticket. But this is like a really, really, really early song about... a hopeless optimist I think it's called Bruce.
3: Beauty.

0: That's a really nice. So you're going to play that one tonight too?
1: Yeah, we'll play that one tonight and then a bunch of...
0: I really like that one.
1: A bunch of bangers, a few sad ones, some newbies.
2: Some angry
1: people
2: ones.
1: Haven't heard, some angry ones.
0: There's a lot to be angry about at the moment in the
1: exactly.
0: world.
1: Oh, there's plenty. Yeah, we'll go on a fair few eco-socialist rants. So
0: good.
1: If you're a right-winger, please calm down. Because... we'd love to convert you.
0: Well, in church, so it's the place to do it.
2: Exactly.
0: Look, be hard not to sing about. I'm not a muso, so I can't write songs or anything, but you can see why there's people like, Springsteen and a few others at the moment that are writing songs about the state of the world. Mm-hmm. Like when that's how you get across your message, be hard just to sit back and not be writing about it.
1: Yeah. I mean, I think that we can thank the sort of rise of like alt-right populism for generating a whole bunch more awesome protest music. Like,
0: yeah.
1: If it's given us one thing.
2: Yeah, exactly. Yeah. Songs are also a really nice way to have a discussion about things like that as well. They're really accessible. They don't require, access to journal articles to read or the internet to access the news and which news you're reading and all that kind of thing. So it's a really nice way to be able to have a conversation without it being... as divisive as it can sometimes be, I guess, these days.
0: Mm. Yeah. Yeah, no, it's a tricky place, the world, at the moment. But anyway, mm-hmm. but you guys are doing what you can and getting out there and still... I mean, a big part of it is the lack of connection, isn't it? People aren't really connecting with one another. But, having you getting out around the state and even further at times and building those connections amongst people.
1: Yes. Yeah. It's all about community.
0: Yeah, it is. It is. It's... we make those bonds a bit tighter, and some of the rubbish that's happening wouldn't have the oxygen to survive. Like
1: that's it.
2: That's it.
0: Yeah.
1: If we leant on each other a little bit more, we wouldn't have the Pauline Hansons of this world.
0: Yeah. Oh yeah. Let's not get started.
1: Let's not get started.
2: We'll get stuck into that at the gig. Come down.
0: Yeah. We'll have that chat down there. Yeah. We'd love to.
2: Chatting to church about it.
0: Yeah. No, thank you guys for popping in, coming up a little bit early and joining us here in the studio. You do, you get yourself on a couple of radio spots here and there, don't you?
1: Yeah.
0: Triple R, PBS, I think.
1: Love them.
0: Yeah,
1: love them.
0: Down in Melbourne.
1: Yeah.
0: I did get the opportunity the other week to pop into PBS and I was a little bit envious of...
1: Their new space is absolutely gorgeous. Yeah, it's wonderful. They do deserve it. They really, really hustle. And we're we're always signed up to some show or another as a performer patron. Community radio in Australia is just like the lifeblood of the local music scene. It's just sort of, we don't have it so much back home in Aotearoa. We've got sort of a couple of radios. There's one in Wellington. There's one in Auckland. And there are a couple of like small stations dotted around, but it's not the same network like there is here in Australia where we've got, like AMRAP, Eretz program and stuff like that. And was
2: that's
1: like
2: such a big listenership as well for community.
1: Awesome
2: radio,
1: listenership.
2: Amazing.
1: I'm a religious community radio listener. 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
0: Yeah, and I was actually having the chat with them down there about the opportunities because, 106.7 down there, 106.7 here for us.
1: Oh,
0: and
1: then you
0: continue up the road to Mildura and their community radio station up there, Hot FM, is 106.7. So you can pretty much take all the way from Melbourne to Mildura and stay on community radio without changing the dial. So, I think there's a lot more opportunities with community radio to maybe... If we're going to – at the moment it's like we're trying to counter and we're up against these big multinational corporations that are running, your big radio station, your Triple M's and all that sort of stuff.
1: Mm.
0: They got all this money. They can do all this. We're not really working together. And I feel like if we're in community radio, we're a little bit more connected. If we're going to challenge those big, almighty companies, we've got to be using that resource that we've got, that – connection right across the country and using it a bit more effectively than what we are at the moment. It's my little horse that I'm
1: once again community
0: on.
1: Is key.
0: Unionize. Well, we've got Community Broadcasting Association that oversees it all, but it's not like we're not, I think the issue is we're not it's not a consistent message across all. Like even the message in regards to Australian music is not consistent everywhere you go. We're all trying to do our pockets of stuff, but we're doing it individually. We're not sort of, you know, there's no sort of connection between PBS where you might be in PBS and they go, hey, if you're going up that way, you should reach out to Brett up at Phoenix FM and he'll get you on. Like, we haven't got that sort of network going where we should be working together.
1: That would be a cool thing to kick off. And then it's like you don't have to try to beat the networks at their own game, because, like, neither of you guys are giving me a Kyle Sandilands vibe. You know,
2: that's why we're
1: here. Yeah,
0: yeah. Geez, I tried too.
1: You bullied too many of your co-workers out, did you?
0: Yeah.
2: It's just the two of you left here.
0: Yeah, that's it. That's it. Well, look, that's one of the things we love about this show too. Is it has in recent times sort of myself and Angus, while Angus sort of been learning the ropes on that side, but we've had 20-something plus different co-hosts that are sat in these chairs that we all, you know, can be anyone who comes in and comes in as a co-host and then brings their connections through their individual community sort of thing and brings it all together. So it's a very shared experience. This is not just Angus and I. There's a lot of people in behind it that do the gig guide and all that. And that was how we come about, because you reached out to, I think it was Keith, and then, so Keith and I do another radio show together. We do a breakfast show on a Wednesday morning. Mm. So, so there's a lot of good connections. Communities are key, really.
1: Community's key.
0: It is,
1: That's it. All power to the proletariat.
0: Yeah.
1: Eat the rich.
0: Yeah, let's somehow. You've got to start working together, though. All right? Yeah, because otherwise they just...

0: Thanks, guys. We will definitely see you there tonight. And yeah, so I'll have a medium shirt.
1: And, no worries. I'll put one aside. Cheers, family.
0: Yeah, we'll be down there soon. So yeah, it's been great to have Skyscraper Stan and Oscar in the studio with us.
2: Yeah, it was awesome.
0: Thanks for fixing that up so there's no bang and crash and all that sort of stuff. We might listen to... Have you got a shortish song that you can find in amongst the bands that have come in?
2: I will have a look.
0: So if you've got something short, we might play that because I'm going to try and...
2: I got a 240.
0: That'll do. Let's do that. And then I'm going to duck around and...
2: All right, beauty. This is Let's Be Together by Freya Josephine Hollick.
0: Oh, who's playing... Where's Freya? With someone else, it is.
2: Yep. I'll have a look with somebody else. There we are. Shed Shaker Tap Room tomorrow.
0: Yep.
2: Beauty.
0: Who's it with?
2: With Jules Sheldon and the Boundary Riders.
0: Yeah, that's right. Beauty. Down there tomorrow. Cool.
2: All right, let's be together. This is Live Music Bendigo on Phoenix FM, the voice of your community.

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1: That was pretty good, wasn't it? Stan and Oscar in the studio with us.
2: We've had a packed show today.
1: We have, and as a result, we end up making little mistakes like I did just before. And it's for a good cause, because what we want to do, we have been notified just earlier that Young Cash, one of the hip hop artists from Hip Opportunities, who we had in the studio a little while back, has just released an EP yesterday. So we're madly trying to get music in the right place so that we can go out with a song from Cash's EP.
2: Yeah, which is exciting. The EP is called Young and Underrated, and it's on Spotify and I'm assuming most other streaming platforms.
1: I'm assuming it will be. Lots going on. There's lots of music. You can check out the website. You can go to Live Music Bendigo website now. All the details are on there regarding all the upcoming gigs in the region. I did want to mention next week we will have here in the studio Acid Arrow. We're going to come play live, the duo.
2: Yeah, sweet.
1: Brett Marshall, I think his surname is. And I forgot the other fella's name. But anyway, they're going to be in here to play live. And we're also going to have a chat with the Deserters, who are going to be in Bendigo the following week. So it'll be a reasonably busy show next week, because there's probably going to be something pop up during the week and someone else who goes, can we come in? A great thing about this show, Angus and I were reflecting on it earlier, that we're getting a lot of people now reaching out to us. So we're nearly 100 shows in. This is 97, and it's taken a little while, but now they're coming to us, Angus, which is great. So
2: really cool.
1: Yeah, we've built something good. Still some tickets. Head up. If you're heading up Old Church on the Hill, come and say good day. And let us know that you're there, because you listen live music, Bendigo. It's always great to hear that.
2: Yeah, it is.
1: When we do. Good stuff, Angus.
2: Yeah.
1: You did the whole show. Yeah, sitting on that side of the desk the whole show today.
2: I did. Good.
1: And the only part where it went wrong was when I came and interfered.
2: All right. Well, we might get into this song. This is Achieved by COD. Thanks for listening to Live Music Bendigo. We've got Rian's mix-up on after this. You are on Phoenix FM, the voice of your community.

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1: 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I will be here soon until 6 p.m. I want to say hello to the regulars who listen every week, and hello to anyone else who may be listening to me for the first time this week. I hope you enjoyed the music. And speaking of music, we started this week with a track from Deep Frost, which is called Nightbird. And now let's get back to music, right here on 106.7 Phoenix FM.

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1: You are indeed. And in that bracket we had Enya with May It Be. And before Enya we had Gabriel Aplin with Home. And now let's get back to music. Right here on 106.7 Phoenix FM.

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1: You are indeed. In that bracket, we had Jessica Melboy with Better Be Home Soon. And before Jessica Melboy, we had Gregorian with In the Bleak Midwinter. And now we'll have a short break and then get back to music. Right here on 106.7 Phoenix FM.
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1: You're right, indeed. And in that bracket, we had a track from Grummel. And before Grummel, we had Save You B. Hawkins with As I Lay Me Down. And now let's get back to music right here on 106.7 Phoenix FM.

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1: You are indeed. In that bracket we had Jennifer Rush with The Power of Love, and for Jennifer Rush we had Art Garfunkel with Bright Eyes. And now let's get back to music, right here on 106.7 Phoenix FM.

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1: You are indeed. In that bracket we had Jessica Melboy with Light Surrounding You, and for Jessica Melboy we had a track from Grimmel. And now let's get back to music, right here on 106.7 Phoenix FM.

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1: You are indeed. In that bracket we had Gregorian with A Space Band Came Travelling, and for Gregorian we had Powderfinger with My Happiness. And now let's get back to music, right here on 106.7 Phoenix FM.

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1: You are indeed. In that bracket, we had Isaiah with Hello. And for Isaiah, we had Archie Roach with Native Born. And now let's get back to music. 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
1: You are indeed. In that bracket we had Powderfinger with The Day You Come. And for Powderfinger we had Steve McDonald with Freedom. 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
1: You are indeed. In that bracket, we had Art Garfunkel with I Believe When We Fall in Love It'll Be Forever. And for Art Garfunkel, we had a track from Archie Roach. And now let's get back to music right here on 106.7 Phoenix FM.

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1: You are indeed. In that bracket we had Gabriel Appleton with Alive, and for Gabriel Appleton we had DHT with Someone. And now let's get back to music, right here on 106.7 Phoenix FM.

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1: You are indeed. In that bracket we had a track from Enya, and before Enya we had Isaiah with Let It Be. That's just about it for this week. I'll finish up with two tracks, and the first one is Steve McDonald with Auld Lang Syne, and after Steve McDonald we'll have DHT with I Go Crazy. Coming up after me this week will be Off The Record, followed by The Local Source. Then after The Local Source we'll have Saturday Action with Ian McGrady. Then after Ian McGrady we'll have The Hot Daddy with Maddie. So there is a lot of great music to do, crime right here on the Phoenix FM. But that's it for me this week, so until next week, it's bye for now.

Welcome to Off the Record. I'm Brian Wise. Thank you very much for joining me on the program this week, where I've got a couple of special guests for you coming from New Orleans, Louisiana, which is where I am for Jazz Fest 2026. First, we're going to be talking to Judith Owen. She's a Welsh singer based in New Orleans who's just released a brand new album. And later, we'll have a chat to the collective known as the Deslons. But first, to Judith Owen. She launched her new album just the other day at a little club in, well, not really a little club, at a club in New Orleans, quite an impressive club, indeed a newer venue called the New Orleans Jazz and Blues Market. It's a jazz album, as the title suggests, and Judith has been exploring the jazz idiom for a number of years now, ever since she discovered New Orleans with her partner, Harry Shearer. She'll tell you all about that during the interview. Over the course of her career, Judith must have released now about 15 albums, and as I said, more recently, delving into jazz. But that will all come out in the interview. So let's join Judith Owen and talk specifically about New Orleans and the recording of her new album.

0: this is Judith Owen in New Orleans, and you're listening to Off the Record.
1: So we're at the Croissant Door. There's going to be a little bit of atmospheric noise in the background. You must live fairly close to here.
0: I do,
1: Judith.
0: I'm a quarter rat.
1: Yeah.
0: You can describe me as a quarter rat or a quarter kitten.
1: Yeah.
0: Depends on the mood. But yeah, we've always lived in the French Quarter and love it so much. It's like being, you come out and you're living in another time, another era, another century. It's pretty extraordinary.
1: Before we talk about the album, how did you enjoy your tour of Australia last year?
0: Loved it. I mean, I always love being able to go there for something, something special, and that was the Adelaide Cabaret Fest, which was extraordinary. And so between Alex over there and the fabulous Virginia Gay, who was the curator, was the art director that year, artistic director, it was a sublime experience. The guys loved it. It was marvelous. And then to end up, every show was extraordinary. And then to end up, of course, in Sydney, playing with, oh my God, remind me of the fabulous trumpet player. It's too early for me to be able to think straight.
1: James Morrison.
0: Thank you. Okay, can I pretend I just said that? Because it's going to break my heart that I can't remember James Morrison's name. He is extraordinary. He is a national treasure. It's very early for me. I've already been doing countless interviews, so I'm kind of brain dead.
1: That's all right. I'm glad I remember.
0: Oh, thank God you did, because that would be really bad if an Australian couldn't remember him. But so to end there, at this extraordinary venue, the Orpheum, it was a thrill. So I hope to come back in 27. I think that would be, bi-yearly is the thing to do when you come down to New Orleans, coming from New Orleans to Australia, bringing the guys, and that will be perfect, because of course it will be this brand new album, so yeah, which you are hearing first, I might point out.
1: In fact, it's released today.
0: You are like the first human being I literally am sitting with talking about this. I've already been raging on about it all morning. But suit yourself, out today digitally, the physical, the CD and vinyl, which is what I really love, of course, May 14th, but you can pre-order that everywhere and anywhere. But it is out today, tomorrow, first Saturday of Jazz Fest. I get to do this big event, my launch show, playing every single song that I recorded for the album. That's 21, 22 songs. But in this, again, a really remarkable venue, Jazz and Blues Market, New Orleans, which is a purpose-built room, as you will see. It mirrors the kind of jazz at Lincoln Center, San Francisco jazz vibe. It'll be with the Callers, it'll be with the J.O. Big Band, it will be with amazing singer Tonya Boyd Cannon and singers, and it will also be with the extraordinary Devel Crawford. It's going to be a proper party, a real launch. Because you know what happens when you bring something out? There tends to be just like a anticlimactic day where nothing happens. Some people say, congratulations, but it tends to go with a bit of a puff, it's like, and it. So I made absolutely sure that just like my birthday, I'm not going to be disappointed. I have a January 2nd birthday, which means that everybody's over it. Nobody wants to know. That's it. Please stop celebrating. So I just wanted to make sure that this was something that was really, really celebratory in the city that knows all about celebration.

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1: Tell us about when you first discovered New Orleans and came here. When did you first come here? When did you decide to live here?
0: Oh, it was immediate. I came down here with Harry, my husband, in late 90s. And actually mid-90s, and then but the first time I actually saw a jazz fest here, I could not believe what I was seeing. We came into the French Quarter, that's probably why we live here as well, and I turned to Harry and said, why the feck, that's the Irish way of saying it, oh, the one Welsh, don't we live here? Because I couldn't believe, at the time I was living in LA, that because of Harry's work, and that's where I gone to. And it's not a place that, I love my friends there, I had a great time there, but it's not somebody that has heart and community, it doesn't have a music scene. So I came here and was bowled over by the history, the culture, the food, the music that honestly, as you know, you can walk down the street, you're hearing music all the time. The buskers are world class, for goodness sake. And it was an abundance of creativity. It's not just the music, it's a place where people, you know, plan for a year in advance what their costume is going to be, what their throws are going to be, how they're going to glitter them, what the theme is, how it's going to be for a year in advance of Mardi Gras. This is a very creative city that nurtures creativity, that has second lines every Sunday of every week, that has celebration after celebration after celebration. And it was a place, I realized very quickly, that knew all about finding joy in the face of adversity, because that's its history. That's where jazz is from, that's where it all came from, was that place of needing to find the joy. It's about sex, it's about church, it's about finding joy. And this is not a museum town. This is not somewhere where you're going to see a Disney version of this. This is where it's real, it's human, it evolves, it's new, it's fresh, it keeps developing, it keeps growing. And now it's every style and form of music that you want. And with its own particular brand, it will never stop, because the flavor of New Orleans is something that's passed down. It's still, and always will be, I hope, you know, from father to son, and father to daughter, and mother to daughter. It just keeps going, and it's a legacy city that is living. I think that's the point. It's alive. And so I knew immediately that I wanted to be here, and we almost immediately got a condo in the French Quarter so that we could come down here as often as we needed to and wanted to. And finally, after Katrina, 2007, 2 years after, when the place was still a mess and reeked with loss and havoc and sadness, that we just thought, we're upping sticks and we're putting our roots down here full time, and that's it. And we're just going to be in the city that we love, and we're going to be part of rebuilding it and bringing it back. And so that's really what happened. And I've never, it's the best decision we ever made.

0: is Judith Owen in New Orleans, and you're listening to Off the Record.
1: There's been a lot of changes over the years, though. You would have seen them if you've been here for nearly 20 years.
0: Yes, over, for sure. And, you know, a lot of the people that left because of Katrina never made it back. Never got back because they're, especially in the Ninth Ward, lower Ninth Ward, it was, there was, you know, it was impossible to build, or rather there wasn't anybody helping to build, and it was a mess, and the whole thing was just badly done from top to tail. And it was, this city is always treated, and I can say this as an outsider, but the city is always treated like a poor cousin. And America tends to look down upon it, and when in fact it should be holding it up on a pedestal and thanking goodness for it because of everything it brings, because of the culture it brings, because it was the birthplace of jazz, and which has changed the shape and the landscape of musically of the world ever since. But instead, it's looked down on as being this sort of Sodom and Gomorrah place, which is so far from the truth. It's just one street, which is Bourbon, and that's it. And but instead, it's a Catholic city that lives in a very European way by celebrating life, because you don't know what's coming tomorrow, and it's always been that way. And so I've seen it change, but what I've seen more importantly is its ability, as I said, to come back after such horrors and loss and inhumanity and cruelties shown by its own country, by its own people, and it has such a backbone. The people here refuse to let this place die or to be pushed down. It just keeps reinventing, it keeps coming back, and that's what I mean about finding joy in the face of adversity. It knows that better than anyone. So it has come back. It's changed, and it's like different, but it hasn't lost the thing that is at the bottom of every part of the city, which again is the culture, the legacy, the history, the need to celebrate, to play music, to hand down that tradition, to keep growing, to keep expanding, to keep reinventing. And I guess because it is a poor city ultimately, although there's many wealthy people here, but because it is that place that is looked down upon, it's kind of left to its own devices. You know very well from coming here that it doesn't feel like you're in America. It feels like you're in the most northerly Caribbean city. And it has a different flavor from anywhere else in America. Its sensibilities aren't American. So in a way, because it has been left alone, it survived. It has survived. That's why the French Quarter, look at it. You're sitting right in the middle here of what looks like another time, another century. As I said, it's like you're on a movie set, but this is for real. And it has survived. And it's still badly treated. And it still hasn't been repaired. You know, the levees, the pumps, all the flood work that was done post Katrina. It was still done shoddily. It's still an embarrassment, and it speaks very much of the way this place is treated. And you know, it's got potholes that you could drown in. I mean, it's so. But here's the way that this city treats the potholes. They sometimes name them. Sometimes they give birthday parties for them. And sometimes they plant trees in them. And that's what I'm talking about, this sense of humor, this wit, and this ability to actually turn lemons into lemonade that the city does over and over and over again. It's really, it really does have an ability to find joy and greatness in all the crap that happens around it, and that's what feeds the creativity. So I can't tell you how much my life has changed since being here, and how much I've changed, how much my, you know, the reason I went on this last jazz journey, should we say, but with this new album, it's also coming back to my music, my songwriting. It's incorporating every aspect of what I do and what this city has encouraged and inspired me to do. Hence its name, Suit Yourself.

0: Oh.
1: Judith Owen from her brand new album, Suit Yourself, and the Mose Allison classic, Your Mind Is On Vacation, with Joe Bonamassa as a special guest on that track. The other songs we heard during the interview, Spooky, of which Dusty Springfield did a fantastic version many years ago, Moanin', and also Evil Gal Blues from Judith's album Suit Yourself. If you're listening to Off the Record, why don't we join the Deslons and have a chat to them about their forthcoming album, Don't Let It Die, Volume 1. The Deslons were formed in New Orleans over 10 years ago. In fact, I interviewed them here very early on in their career after the release of their first album. And I caught up with them again. Well, I caught up with three members of the Deslons, Sam Dawes, Riley Downing, two of the main members of the crew, and also Hugh Pearson, who's a more recent member. Interesting group because it acts as more of a collective, and we'll talk about that during their interview. The latest album that they're about to release is called Don't Let It Die. It's a really interesting collection of cover versions. I'll play a few of those tracks during the interview. And one of the great things about it is not only do they have songs by well-known writers or songs recorded by well-known artists, they've recorded a number of songs by their friends and acquaintances. So let's join the Deslons, three of them, Sam, Riley, and you, backstage at the Gentilly stage after their performance at Jazz Fest on Saturday, April the 25th.
2: Nice to see you at Jazz Fest on one of the main stages, Sam.
3: Thank you. Thanks for interviewing us again. You're just reminding us after the very first record we met the last time we saw you out here.
2: That was a long time ago. That was 10 years, isn't it?
4: At least, yeah. At least. Maybe a little 12. More.
2: 12 years. Yeah. Wow, we're still here.
3: We're still here.
2: Yeah. So you've got a new album coming out, which I'll talk about in a minute. And I've had a listen to it. It's great. But why don't we have a bit of a short history of the Deslons? Because I believe that you're not all living in New Orleans anymore, but you must have got together here to form the band.
4: Well, actually, we met, main members, earliest members met in Oklahoma at this Woody Guthrie Folk Festival that Sam had made the trip out to go to, and I did as well. And we saw each other, sat around the campfire, got along, parted ways, came back next year, and we both came back. And then that happened again for a couple of years till Sam had decided he was going to start this band called the Tumbleweeds with Dan Cutler, our still current bass player. And they called me up, and I was in Missouri, and they asked if I wanted to come try to be a part of this band. And so I was working as a trash man in Missouri, and leaving that and going to join a cool band in New Orleans sounded like a lot more fun. So that's what I did. I came down here and met them guys, and we kind of just hit the road. But Sam was backing up so a bunch of other projects and stuff all over town. And yeah, we just kind of did it the old-fashioned way. You know, this was before GPS and everything, the social media content and all that. You just hit every town, and next year you hit them again.

0: So you mentioned that you met at a Woody Guthrie festival and you played a Woody, was it a Woody Guthrie song today on stage, or a Bob Dylan song inspired by Woody Guthrie?
1: That is a Woody Guthrie original to Bob Dylan cover, but that was sung by Mr. Hal Pearson right here.
0: Mm-hmm. Right.
2: Yeah.
0: So where did you come into the picture, Hal?
2: I joined a little over 3 years ago. I was playing with Sam in Sam's solo project, and that was, through, helped get us through the pandemic, making music together, and and then Cameron didn't want tour anymore. The end of 2022, he was phasing out of the band, and then Sam asked me to fill in. And they still haven't really officially asked me to join the band.
0: Are you going?
1: That's not sure.
2: Yeah. But, you know, I feel like at this point, it's family.
0: Maybe we can put the hard word on them now.
3: Actions speak louder than words. And I think as we've been asking him basically to lead the band these days. So. Okay. You're officially in.

0: Woody Guthrie and Ramblin' Around, a song that the Deslons performed on the Gentilly stage during the first weekend of Jazz Fest, and three members of the Deslons are my guests on Off the Record. And I asked Sam Dawes, what was it about New Orleans that attracted them to this city in the first place?
1: But it felt like one of those rare musical cities where people come not to make it famous, but to learn music and to get inspired and to fall in love with it, and everybody's supportive of each other, and it's just a really, there's a really beautiful music scene here and a rich, deep culture that we're lucky enough to just be around and try to learn from.
2: You all come from different places. How does it work now where you're living in different parts of America?
3: We make it work. Most of the band still lives down here, but nobody's terribly too far away, so we can always meet up somewhere along the way, especially if we're going on a tour. We can find a focal point to usually catch up and get together.
2: So what about the recording of the new album? Where was that done?
3: Well, that was the first one we've ever actually done here at Sam's old house on Deslon Street. So that one was done in the original Deslon house, which is kind of cool that we finally got to do that. But it was a wild recording session because it was the first time in over 100 years that it had snowed over a foot in New Orleans, and that happened while we were recording this album. So we were locked in and stuck in the old shotgun at the end of Deslon Street, and it's kind of been fixed up and set up to be more appropriate for recording sessions in there. And we got to test it out, so it was a lot of fun. Try.

0: Hey, Sam, it's really interesting, this band, because it's really kind of, it seems to me to be more of a collective, because you've all got your own individual talents. Like, there are different singers, there are different songwriters. You've released your own albums. Riley, you've released your own albums. It kind of works as a collective, doesn't it?
1: Yeah, that was the idea behind the whole thing, was to try to create a band where everyone has a voice, everybody sings, everybody plays, backing each other up and takes the lead. And what I love about it is everyone's creatively invested, and everybody has, it's we're all a part of the decision making process, you know. Nobody's just a hired gun, and so we all get to kind of influence each other artistically and also try to find a lifestyle that works for five different people. But yeah, we definitely couldn't just hire a band behind any of us and have it be the band.
0: So how long were you operating here as a band before you all sort of went and lived in other places, or did that, was that the situation all the time?
2: We took a hiatus a few years before the pandemic happened. I don't remember, maybe 2017 or 18. Yeah. So we all took a little break, but you know, you get older. Some of the guys started families, and some of the guys raised their kids here, and some went to North Carolina. Me, I'm back and forth, Nashville or Kansas City, Missouri, where I grew up, in a small town there. And I'm getting older, and I have a good time on the road, that I don't really need to live in a town where I need to go out all the time. So I can go out, have a good time, and then go home and be boring but productive, you know.

0: Let's talk about the new album. It's got an interesting title that says everything about the what's on the album, doesn't it?
1: Don't Let It Die.
0: Volume one.
1: Volume one. Yeah, that was John James's idea, I think. And that's the title of the Hurricane Smith song that Riley found the 45 for. I heard that he wrote it for John Lennon, but John Lennon never got a chance to record it. But yeah, I think as a title, it kind of sums up the overall mood of the album and the lyrical content. My mom wanted us to cover it under the covers with all of the Deslons, but we're going to save that for a Christmas record.

Don't Let It Die, a song by a singer-songwriter called Hurricane Smith, which is the title track of the forthcoming Deslons album, released in just a couple of weeks' time. And I was talking to Sam, Riley and you backstage at the Gentilly stage at Jazzfest 2026. The other tracks during the interview, Silver and Gold from the Holy Cross Blues album, the previous Deslons studio album, Try Again, Moving and I'm Coming Home, from the brand new forthcoming album, Don't Let It Die, Volume 1, and Ramblin' Round, Woody Guthrie's song. Well, I hope you've enjoyed Off the Record this week. I'm going to leave you with a couple of tracks from New Orleans artists. First of all, Samantha Fish, who's appearing at Jazzfest, who appeared at Jazzfest, doing some club gigs as well, has got a live album out, and we're going to hear a track from that called Sweet Southern Sounds. And Cyril Neville, a member of the royal family of New Orleans musicians, has got a new single out with his band. The single's called Lemonade, and I'll leave you with those two tracks on Off the Record this week, brought to you on the satellite network of the Community Broadcasting Association of Australia and supported by the Community Broadcasting Foundation. I'll be back with some more interviews from New Orleans next week. Hope you can join me then. Have a great week.

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1: 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My name is Cameron Menegoni, and I'll be here with you across this next hour to bring to you 60 minutes of all new Australian music. That's because The Local Source is powered by AMRAP, the Australian Music Radio Airplay Project. 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But coming your way on the program today, the country and western sounds of Cowboy Simple, techno-pop pioneers ex-citizen, as well as the psychedelic revelry of Brindle Window, all of that and more coming your way here on the program today. Let's get into it, though, with a tune coming from Borloo Perth Outfit Polly. This new one is called Doubt. Stick around, you're here on The Local Source.

We are scraping the surface of what is to come your way here on The Local Source today. My name is Cameron Menegoni. It's always a pleasure to be here with you wherever you are in the four pockets of Australiana. We heard just then, coming from a long-running Eora Sydney indie outfit, they go by the name of Pajama Sundays, and they have a eclectic back catalogue, ranges from synth-heavy numbers through to some cutting garage rock. Their latest exploration takes them into what the group have branded as Bossa Hop, a mixture of bossa nova and pop music. Go check out the record Modus Opus, which is their latest release, for some lovely examples. The track Their Reflection is taken from that record, which is out now. Just before that, we were hanging out in Caruna, Adelaide, with the pop-punk outfit of Stormy Lou. They've recently expanded the band's membership, going from a three-piece to a five-piece. Their new single as a dual-fronted group comes in the form of that number there, Watching and Waiting, heavily inspired by the greats of post-emo and pop-punk all around the world. Go check out Swell Records if you want to have a gander at some of their older material, but definitely a brand new chapter for Stormy Lou out of South Australia. And at the top of that bracket, we opened up this show today with a track from Borloo Perth outfit Polly. Their new single, Doubts, is a preview of the band's forthcoming EP called Maybe, which is due your way in July. This, of course, is The Local Source. Hope you're having a good time so far here on the show. But before we go any further, I do want to say a big thank you to the team at the Community Radio Network who get this program and many others like it out into the ether all across the country. It's a pleasure to have such a ethically moral group working behind us. Otherwise, our airwaves would be barren and lifeless and bleak. So, hey, let's just keep it going now, shall we? We don't want to dwell in the accolades of life too much. This one here comes from rising Nam Melbourne hyperpop artist Lucy Lamb. An EP coming your way soon. I'll tell you more about it on the other side. This, for the moment, is Daydreams in School. You're tuned into The Local Source.

right at the top of that bracket there, coming from rising Nam Melbourne, hyperpop artist of Lucy Lamb. Lucy has recently announced a forthcoming self-titled record due out in May of this year. The track there, Daydreams in School, will be one of the many singles featured on that record. And you can't go wrong when there's just a hyperpop aesthetic drenched in reverb to create a haunting, distant, and almost dreamy sensation. Looking forward to when that record does drop later in May of 2026. Following on, we did hear from Sydney Uora two-piece Cowboy Simple. They have a knack for combining elements of disco-fied country and truck stop soul onto their 10-track debut LP. They also have featured a hand-picked selection of underground Australian singers and top-class studio musicians to bring that record to life. The number there that we did hear is called River Don't Lie to Me, and you can't go wrong with some jaunty piano and rollicking guitar numbers. Loving that tune. Can't wait for more from Cowboy Simple. And also in the mix there on the tail end, from a duo who were birthed in Wollongong but now reside down in Melbourne, another two-piece, this time in the form of Cry Club, the industrial pop duo's third record, and one which sees the band handle production duties on their own for the first time, moving through moments of tenderness and ferocity while touching on themes of mental health, artistic burnout, wealth disparity, activism, and techno-feudalism. The record, High Voltage Anxiety, is a white-hot, searing number for your ears. They were recently guest presenters of our sister show, Australian Music Is Bloody Great. It's a program where each week we get in an Australian musical guest to take us through their favorite releases floating around on amrap.org.au. Jonathan and Heather put some great pieces forward, and they know what they're talking about when that tune, Monster of the Week, leaves such a burn in your ears. Go check out the episode on demand via the Community Radio Plus app, where you can listen not only to Australian Music Is Bloody Great, but previous episodes of The Local Source, and tune in to stations in your neck of the wood. This one here is one of those tracks which Cry Club had curated for us. This one from Sydney outfit X-Citizen. This is a number called Infected. Cameron Minigoni here with you on The Local Source.

a ramped up bracket of music here on the Local Source for you today. At the top there, coming from the multimedia techno-pop Sydney-based artist of X Citizen, the latest single comes in the form of that tune called Infected, one of the tracks that Cry Club had in store for us on Australian Music is Bloody Great. In the middle, coming from Mianjin, Brisbane, the pop garage punchy four-piece of Peachy have a track called Gutted, and also in the mix there as well. Back in Borloo, Perth, once again, from Brindle Window, the solo project of Jacob Scrozza. The debut single there, Voodoo Circus, is what we heard. And there will be more singles on the way in an EP later this year for the indie psych rocker from the west coast of Australia. Not long to go here on the program. Let's just throw ourselves back into the music. This is a number coming from South Australian folk maiden Anna Jeevans. This track, it's called Smart Casual.

right at the top there. Coming from Adelaide, the folky wonder of Anna Jeevans with a number called Smart Casual. In the middle, from out of Lismore, the Egg Punks of Media Puzzle have a new record. It's titled New Racehorse. Knowledge is the lead single from that short, blurry and sweet record. And also in a mix there as well, the shimmering pop sounds of Peach PRC from her new album Porcelain. That number there is called Oasis. I have one last number for you here today. This one comes from a Eora, Sydney-based indie singer-songwriter who blends elements of blues, folk and classic rock into a sprawling 5.5 number from Ian T. McKelvey. This one, it's called Open Fire. My name is Cameron Menegoni, and you've been tuned into The Local Source.

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And it's a welcome to Saturday Action for this Saturday. My name's Ian McGrady and I present a music program devoted to pop, beat, disco, electronica, and anything from the 1960s up until present day. So it's a various artists night with different eras and slightly different genres. And I think we'll get started now with... 4 in a row. Enjoy the program.

0: And you just heard David Bowie there, and from his Lead Insane album from 1973, and that was Gene Genie, which was a single released from that album. Before David Bowie, you heard The Doors and Touch Me from 1969, Paul McCartney and Take It Away from 1982, and I began with Mariah Carey and Subtle Invitation from her Charm Bracelet album from 2003. Well, we've got some more great hits coming up, and a various artist night tonight from different decades, and we'll be back for more after these messages, so don't go away.
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0: On all various artists and decades night. We've got some great tracks coming up, and four in a row coming up right now.

0: And that was Susan Christie there, and a track called Rainy Day, and from 1970. And Susan Christie, if you're not familiar with her name, she actually put out a single in 1966 called I Like Onions, which is a bit of a novelty record at that time. Before Susan Christie, you heard Boys Don't Cry and their big hit from 1986 called I Want to Be a Cowboy. Also in that mix, you heard Shelley Fabares and Johnny Angel from 1962. I know it began with a mega hit from 1971, Jeepster by T-Rex. I've got some more great tracks coming up. I think we'll go to some messages now and be back very soon with much, much more here on Saturday Action.
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0: Coming up, we've got four instrumentals, and hope you'll enjoy these ones from 1960 to more recent times. So four instrumentals coming right up in a row here on Saturday Action. Enjoy.

0: And you just heard an instrumental called Nightmare by Brainbug from 1997. Also in that mix, Blue Mink and Get a Wadda Wobble. Instrumental from their Melting Pot album from 1970. Also in that mix, Theme from A Summer Place by the Percy Faith Orchestra from 1960. And I began with Jean-Michel Jarre featuring the guitar of Hank B. Marvin, and that track was called London Kid from 1988. We've got some more great music coming up. We've got some messages coming up right now, and we'll be back very soon.
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5: And before the break there, you heard Robbie Williams and a track called Better Man from I think it's been about 2000 for that one. And before Robbie Williams, you heard Carly Simon, You Know What To Do, from her Hello Big Man album from 1983. Also in that mix, Faking It by Simon Garfunkel. It was a psychedelic track there, and that was actually from their album called Bookends from 1968, and began with The Monkees, and from their 2016 album called Good Times, and that was called You Bring the Summer. And we certainly have been bringing the summer over the last few weeks, of course, and I've got some more great music, and four in a row coming up right now. Together.

0: 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It might seem harmless enough, but constantly calling out instructions from the sidelines and telling kids what to do can be a real downer. I'm Nick Del Santo, and it's time to let kids be kids and enjoy their sport. 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
3: And before the break there, you heard Genesee and Fly Too High from 1980. And before Genesee, you heard Jennifer Lopez, J-Lo, and Waiting For Tonight from 1999. And also in that mix, you heard Led Zeppelin and their classic hard rock track called Whole Lot of Love, which came out as a single from 1969. And I began with the Pet Shop Boys. Coming up now, some more great tracks.

Catch Me I'm Falling from 1985. Also in that mix, Elvis Presley and Suspicious Minds from 1969. And that was the original single version, which you don't hear that often. Eleanor by the Turtles from 1968. And I began with Heaven 17 and Trouble from 1987. Got some more great hits and memories coming up, and there's a few more to listen to.

Square and Roly Poly from 1971, a Southern Contemporary Rock Assembly, an Australian band from New South Wales there. The Beatles and Because from Abbey Road, and The Bird and the Bee and a track called Runaway from 2015. Well, that's pretty much the program for tonight. I hope you've enjoyed Saturday Action. So have a great week, everyone, and I will see you later. This has been Saturday Action. My name's Ian McGrady. Have a good one.

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1: 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Computer mouse or a live mouse?
0: I'll get back to you.
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0: Welcome to the Hot 30 with Maddie. I'm Maddie, and for the next 3 hours, I've got the hottest 30 songs in this country that have been voted in by you. And I recounted this 4 times. There are 2 new entries and 19 Aussies in the countdown. That is just under 65% Australian music this week in the countdown, which I am stoked about. My future hit is from Bob Shepherd and the Clubmaster, You To Me Are Everything. It's a remake of an old one from, I think, the 70s. We'll have the UK Top 5, and Peter Reynolds from LA Spins will be by with the entertainment news. And the secret lives of mom and wives, the cast of Friends still cash in today, and Sydney Sweeney's Fart. You can get your votes in by calling 1-800-646-376 or simply go to hot30.au. My hit pick is brand new from Calvin Harris and Jazzy. It's called Satisfy. Peter Reynolds will also be by next hour with the global number ones and the news wrap-up in LA Spins. And Richard Tucker will be by in the last hour with the US Top 5. I'll have artist news and a ton more. All right, let's find out what you've been voting for this week in the Hot 30 with Maddie.
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0: Ben Renner and Oscar J-Mo, Crave You. And last week's future hit, Josh Fawaz and Like a Prayer.

0: One man, 30 hits, zero compromises. He's not here to play it safe. He's here to play them all. 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
11: Last week in the Hot 30, this one knocked the number one out of its perch. This was last week's number one on the Hot 30. It's Dom Dolla and his version of Addicted to Bass. You're on the Hot 30 with Maddie right around Australia.
12: 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The Hot 30.

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0: Dropping down six spots this week in the Hot 30 with Maddie, it's Taylor Swift and Opalite. Also in there, last week's number one, Dom Dolla, Addicted to Bass. That was its first week in the number one position. Can it do it again this week? On the way, Peter Reynolds will bring you the entertainment news, but this one was a hit pick last week in the countdown, and you've already voted it into number 29. It's Sergeant Slick's Melbourne recut of the Pet Shop Boys, Always On My Mind.
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0: holding strong in the number 28 position this week in the Hot 30 with Maddie. That is our very own Jolly on Petch and Saving My Love. And brand new to the countdown, in at number 29, Sergeant Sleek's Melbourne recut of Pet Shop Boys, Always On My Mind. Well, it's time to catch up with Peter Reynolds. He's got all your entertainment news.
1: Lisa Kudrow revealed that 20 years after the top comedy ended, the cast of Friends still make big bucks from the show. Kudrow said that each of the six stars, her, Jennifer Aniston, Courtney Cox, David Schwimmer, Matt LeBlanc, and the estate of Matthew Perry, all make over $20 million each year from the international hit show. Wow, can we be friends? A video of a scantily clad Sydney Sweeney on the set of Euphoria has gone viral, but not because of her infamous boobs. This time it's because she evidently farts just as the cameras start to roll. Several clips of the scene quickly hit a million views, though Sweeney and the crew say that the fart sound was later dubbed in. Well, if it isn't real, that stinks. Spin-off reality show The Secret Lives of Mormon Wives Orange County features a cast of podcast hosts, YouTubers, and an older sister of one of the original Mormon Wives cast. The show will not feature OG cast member Taylor Frankie Paul, who was the upcoming star of The Bachelorette until she was fired for being abusive to her boyfriend. Bad Mormon. Now back to the Hot 30 with Maddie.
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0: another two brand new entries to the countdown this week. In at number 26, brand new, Josh Fawaz, a former future hit with Like a Prayer, and Ben Renner and Oscar J-Mo with their song Crave You. Absolutely awesome song. Around the corner in the Hot 30, not only will you hear my future hit from Bob Shepherd and a Clubmaster, a new version of You To Me Are Everything, but we'll also have the UK Top 5 and a flashback as well. But up next, the top 25 songs in this country, voted in by you. You're on the Hot 30 with Maddie.
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0: Welcome back to the Hot 30 with Maddie. On the way for you in the next 30 minutes, I'm going to take you back to the early noughties when Bananarama released their last number one hit. It's called Look on the Floor. You'll hear that in the next 25 minutes. Sarah Roberts will be by, filling in for Craig with the UK Top 5. And my future hit from Bob Shepherd and the Clubmaster, You To Me Are Everything, is on its way in the next 5 minutes. This one, however, is down 10 spots. It's Alex Warren and Fever Dream. You're on the Hot 30 with Maddie. 20.

0: It's my hip pick for this week in the Hot 30 with Maddie, Bob Shepherd and the Clubmaster. You to me are everything. If you like that, you can vote for it. Vote at hot30.au and down 10 to 25. Alex Warren and Fever Dream. All right, it's time to catch up with Sarah Roberts with the UK Top 5.
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2: I'm Sarah Roberts, filling in for Craig with your UK Top 5. At number 5, up one place from 6 last week, it's Fever Dream by Alex Warren. Holding at number 4 after also being 4 last week, Dracula from Tame Impala keeps its fangs in the top 5. Staying put at number 3, last week and this week, Beauty and a Beat from Justin Bieber featuring Nicki Minaj continues to light up the charts. Down one to number 2 after topping the chart last week, it's Drop Dead by Olivia Rodrigo. And at number 1, climbing from 2 to the top, Rain Me In by Sam Fender and Olivia Dean spends another week as the UK's biggest single. Olivia Dean has now clocked up multiple UK top 10 hits across her career, while Sam Fender has become one of the UK's breakout rock voices of the past few years, regularly selling out arena tours. That's your official UK Top 5. Now back to the Hot 30 with Matty.
1: 24.

0: dropping down one spot this week in the Hot 30 with Maddie. It's Harry Styles' American Girls. That is the Ulti remix you're hearing in the Hot 30 with Maddie. Also in there, up four spots from last week in the countdown, Bruno Mars and the Ulti remix of I Just Might. Not too far away, I'm going to take you back to 2005 when Bananarama released their last number one hit. It's called Look on the Floor. In the meantime, this one is up for Disco Lines and Tinashe, No Broke Boys.
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0: Ladies and gentlemen, hit music. Yeah. 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

0: dropping down four spots this week in the Hot 30. One of 19 Aussies in the countdown this week, Sonny Federa and Crystal with Loving In at number 21. Bananarama, Look on the Floor out of 2005. And the song that spent 2 weeks in the number one position, moving up four, Disco Lines and Tinashe with No Broke Boys. Around the corner in the Hot 30, I'll be catching up with Peter Reynolds. He's got your global number ones and the news wrap up in LA Spins. My hit pick is on the way from Calvin Harris and Jazzy. It's called Satisfy, but up next, an instant request or an EMFM listener. 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

0: to the Hot 30 with Maddie. Hour number two, what does that mean? Well, it means I've got the hottest 20 songs in this country that have been voted in by you. I've also got a request coming in from an EM/FM listener in Echuca, Victoria, in just a couple of moments. Peter Reynolds will be by with the global number ones and the news wrap-up in LA Spins. And my hit pick this week is from Calvin Harris and Jazzy. The song is called Satisfy. The first time I heard it, I fell in love with it. I'm reckoning you will too. You can get your votes in. It's easy. Vote at hot30.au. You can also check out the latest episode at hot30.au or on Mixcloud to search for the Hot 30 with Maddie. All right, let's check out what you've been voting for.
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0: 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She wants to hear Galantis and Peanut Butter Jelly at a 2015. 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

0: On the Hot 30 with Maddie Wright around Australia, that is Taylor Swift and the Fate of Ophelia, a song that spent 2 weeks in the number one position, dropping down two spots this week to number 20. Also in there, going out to Tabitha, who listens to EMFM in Echuca, Victoria, Galantis and Peanut Butter Jelly out of 2015. Peter Reynolds is not too far away with the global number ones and news wrap-up. This one is holding strong in number 19. It's Jean-Luc and Nick J, When Love Takes Over.
1: Number 19.

flowers bloom, you quiet in the loudest room. I was dancing, I heard the loudest whispers, never made it true. You were looking for an answer while I was looking for you. Yeah, you were dancing.

0: On the Hot 30 with Maddie dropping down two spots this week to number 18, Kelly Holiday and Dancing 2. Also in there, a song that is holding strong in the number 19 position, our very own Nick J with John Luke, When Love Takes Over. If you like a song, vote at hot30.au. It's time to catch up with Peter Reynolds. He's got your global number ones and the news wrap-up. You're on the Hot 30 with Maddie.
1: Hi, I'm Peter Reynolds, and this is LA Spins, the weekly entertainment show on everything that's hot in LA and Hollywood.
2: The news wrap-up.
1: Meta is planning to cut 8,000 people as it moves further into AI. Meta is also tracking their employee keystrokes on Google, LinkedIn, and Wikipedia as part of an AI training initiative. People will be living on the moon in the 2030s, says Voyager Technologies CEO Dylan Taylor. Innovative Dreams is an Amazon-backed production services startup which completely uses AI for speed and cost cutting. Let that sink in.
3: And now, this week's number ones.
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5: The Devil Wears Prada 2 is tops of the box office.
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5: Noah Kahan's The Great Divide enters the charts at number one.
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1: Boston-based Noah Kahan, 29, has dropped his new album, The Great Divide, as he prepares for his upcoming North American Stadium Tour, which also includes four nights at Boston's historic Fenway Park, the first artist to accomplish that. Plus, he has a hit Netflix documentary, Out of Body, which is streaming now. His new album is 100% Kahan, mastering what he does best. His lyrical storytelling and honest self-talk take his listeners along for a journey of introspection like this new song, which we love. Here's Noah Kahan with the song of the week, Doors.

That was Noah Kahan with the song of the week, Doors. LA Spins is available on all music and podcast platforms. That's LA Spins, you know, with a Z. And that's what's happening in LA and Hollywood. For LA Spins, I'm Peter Reynolds. So long from the City of Angels. Now back to the

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0: dropping down four spots this week to number 16, Fisher and Rain. Also in there, up 10, the biggest mover in the countdown this week, Australia's DLE and Seeing Double. It was a former future hit only a couple of weeks ago. Can't Get You Out of My Head, in at number 17. All around the corner in the Hot 30, my hit pick from Calvin Harris and Jazzy Satisfied. That is coming in the next 15 minutes. Up next, though, the top 15 songs in this country as voted by you.
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0: Welcome back to the Hot 30 with Maddie around Australia. On the way for you in the next 30 minutes, not only the top 15 songs in this country as voted by you, but my hit pick is on the way, brand new year from Calvin Harris and Jazzy. The song is called Satisfy, and I tell you what, you are going to absolutely love this song. Also, 2 years ago on this day, there was a song that had spent its ninth week in the number one position, and it was an Australian artist as well. Cast your mind back, this song was one of the longest running number ones in the history of the Hot 30 with Maddie. Moving on with the countdown right now, this one is up six. It is the Ulti remix of David Guetta, Teddy Swims and our very own Tones and I, Gone, Gone, Gone. You're on the Hot 30.
10: Number 15.

0: on the Hot 30 with Maddie. Another song that's moved up 6 spots this week in the countdown. Tristan Black featuring Bianca. Another Aussie song, Wildfire, in at number 14. And we're counting Gone, Gone, Gone, David Guetta, Teddy Swims, and Tones and I as Aussie because it's got Tones in it. Up 6 to number 15 this week in the countdown. All right, it's time for my hit pick this week from Calvin Harris and Jazzy. It's called Satisfy.
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0: dropping down four spots this week in the Hot 30 with Maddie, and out of the top 10 to number 13, Zoe Bardwy and Nick J, the former hit pick of Release Me 26. Of course, Zoe Bardwy released that in the last 20 years. Also in there, my hit pick for this week, Calvin Harris and Jazzy Satisfy. Did you like it? Well, if so, you can vote for it. Vote at hot30.au. On the way, the number one song from this day 2 years ago, one of the longest number ones in the Hot 30's history. But in the meantime, up one to number 12, Caitlin Aragon and Haven, I Run.
1: Number 12.

0: holding strong in the number 11 position this week in the Hot 30 with Maddie, Pink Panthers and Zara Larsson with the Ulti remix of Stateside. Also in there, the song that was number one 2 years ago, Cyril and Stumbling In, one of the longest running number one songs in the Hot 30's history. Around the corner in the Hot 30, Peter Reynolds will be by with more entertainment news, and Richard Tucker will also be by with the US Top 5. But up next, I've got an instant request for a Seymour FM listener. 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

0: Top 30 with Maddie. Hour number three. That means we're about to get stuck into the top 10 songs in this country as voted by you. And seven of those top 10 are Aussie artists. How cool is that? I've got an Insta request coming in just a couple of moments for a Seymour FM listener. More entertainment news with Peter Reynolds from LA Spins. And Megan Thee Stallion is now single. Michael Jackson's new accusations. And Miami Vice has been pushed back in production for another year. Richard from Tucker 56 Radio will be by with the US Top 5. And don't forget, if you miss an episode of The Hot 30 with Maddie, well, it's really easy to catch up. 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
0: Olivia Dean still making a comeback with Man I Need. And Aussies Fisher and Tones and I with Favour.
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0: Anyone, anywhere can get a request into the Hot 30. This one's going out to Taylor, who listens to Seymour FM in Victoria. Taylor wanted to hear Enrique Iglesias, Escape. Here's the Stonebridge Radio remix. You're on the Hot 30 with Maddie right around Australia.

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0: Moving back up four spots this week in the Hot 30 with Maddie. Yes, Boone, All I Really Want, the Riverstar remix. That song had spent 5 weeks in the number one position. Also going out to Taylor, who listens to Seymour FM in Victoria, Enrique Iglesias and Escape. The version you've heard in the Hot 30 is the Stonebridge Radio remix. It is the better version of them all. Not too far away, Pete Reynolds will be by with your entertainment news. This one has dropped down three. It's friends of the show, Vassy and Mind Electric with On Me.
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2: Number 9.

0: holding strong in the number 8 position this week. Tame Impala teaming up with Jennie from Blackpink and Dracula, the remix. Doing that has literally infused that song back into the top of the charts around the world. Also dropping down 3, Aussie, Vassie and Mind Electric with On Me. All right, it's time to catch up with Peter Reynolds. He's got your latest in the entertainment news.
1: Michael Jackson's estate is facing new molestation allegations, this time from 4 siblings from New Jersey who say they were groomed and abused for years and that the many handlers in Jackson's entourage willingly enabled it all. Meanwhile, the Michael movie is doing great while not addressing any of the alleged diddling that went on. So did he or did he not beat it? Universal Pictures' release of Miami Vice 85 is being pushed back from August 2027 to May 2028, while the next installment in the Mummy franchise moves up from 28 to 27. Top Gun Maverick director Joseph Kosinski will direct the remake of Miami Vice, starring Michael B. Jordan and Austin Butler. What's the holdup? Is Butler still speaking like Elvis? Just a few weeks after being hospitalized from exhaustion, which caused her to leave the Broadway play she's in for one night, Megan Thee Stallion announced she's broken up with her boyfriend. The Moulin Rouge star said she discovered that Clay Thompson had cheated on her after a year of dating, and she was prioritizing herself moving forward. Yep, no more stallions for Megan. Now back to the Hot 30 with Maddie.
2: Number 7.

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0: Somba and Homewrecker in at number six, and up two to number seven, Bebe Rexha and the former future hit in the Hot 30 of New Religion. Well, not too far away in the Hot 30, another four Aussies. Over 80% of the top five is an Aussie song. There's only one that isn't. You'll find out what that is next. Also, Richard from Tucker 56 Radio will be popping by with the US Top 5. Up next, the Top 5 Songs. You're on the Hot 30.
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2: Number 4.

0: dropping down two spots this week in the Hot 30 with Maddie. That is Milky and Mallgrab and the Pinnell remix of Just the Way You Are. That one actually replaced the Milky and Mallgrab version about 4 weeks ago in the Hot 30. Still in the top four and great Aussie music. Well, it's time to catch up with our mate Richard Tucker. He's got your US top five for this week.
1: What up?
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1: 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In at the 4 position is Olivia Rodrigo with Drop Dead, dropping from number 1 where she debuted last week. At number 3 on the U.S. Top 5 is Man I Need from Olivia Dean. The singer received a FaceTime call from Sir Elton John whilst making sausages on a camping trip in Wales. Number 2 belongs to Bruno Mars with I Just Might. He holds at number 1 on the Billboard radio charts for a milestone 10th week. It's the 8th non-consecutive week at number 1 for Ella Langley and Choosin' Texas. A duet with Morgan Wallen, I Can't Love You Anymore, just entered the Billboard Hot 100. 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

Well, it was last week's number one in the Hot 30 with Maddie. This week, number two, dropping down one spot, Dom Dolla and Pure Tone, Addicted to Bass. And this one shocks me, Olivia Dean, up to number three with Man I Need. This song has been sitting in the top 10 for at least the past 16 weeks in the Hot 30, if not 18 weeks. It's been in there that long. Well, as promised, I've got a flashback to 1994. This one's going out to Matt in Ballarat. It's Dreamworld and Moving Up. This is the extended Eurotracks mix. You're on the Hot 30.

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0: Wrapping up the Hot 30 with Maddie with a brand new number one, Fisher and Tones and I. And Ozzy is atop the Hot 30. Their song, Favour, taking out number one. Also in their Dreamworld, moving up, going out to Matt in Ballarat. Down one to number two, Dom Dolla and Pure Tone, Addicted to Bass. And up two to number three, Olivia Dean and Man I Need. Well, that wraps up the Hot 30 with Maddie around Australia. I'll be back at the exact same time next week. Until then, take care.
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Hi, this is Rail, and welcome to another Progressive Rock Machine being beamed down to you from aboard the Prog Mothership, orbiting nearly 100 miles above your head. This week is another update show with tracks by new artists and others by established ones. Keep a pen handy to write down the details that you want to follow up on, or check the Prog Radio web page for the details, or contact me for information. So let's get on with the show. But first, what are we listening to next week? Hi, this is Rail, the next Progressive Rock Machine. We conclude our look at the music of the band Queen with the album Made in Heaven in full on the next Progressive Rock Machine.

That was Leo Sayer with Was I Blue from the album 1992. First up we have Holly Mangler. He contacted me and announced the release of album one of Tales from a Fairy World. And now he says, as previously announced, there will be a second part, and that time has come. The story from the fairy world is entering its second and final round. As usual, the music ranges between modern progressive rock, new art rock, prog, metal, etc., and electronic sounds. Special attention was paid to dynamics, variety and detail, but also to melodies and harmonies, so the music is catchy and easy on the ear. This album is not only available as a purchasable CD, but also exclusively as a free download from various websites. The music is released under Creative Commons license. This means that anyone is free to copy, distribute and publicly perform it. It's GEMA free. Two tracks by Holly Mangler, Panic and Garden of Rebirth.

0: That was Holly Mangler, HOLLEMANGLER, with Panic and Garden of Rebirth. You can find information at whollymangler.de and also at hollymangler1word.bandcamp.com. And that information is on the Prog webpage, Facebook page, and if you can't find it, there is a contact link on the Prog website.
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0: The next artist I have no information on whatsoever, even to be able to notify him that his track was being played. So if you want to look him up, his name is Zachary Leo, and the track is called Blue.

And that was Zachary Lear with Blue. As I said, I have no details to share with you except his name and track title. So if you want to send music for the show, you can find contact details on the website. And if you could also include information about the track in yourself, where the music can be found, and an MP3 or two for me to play, I'm more than happy to promote your work. Reverend Jeans, G-E-N-E-S, has released I Know You Know to all major platforms. I Know You Know was written about Sammy, Reverend Jeans' border collie and best friend. The song is a post-punk pop celebration of friendship and a reflection on loss.

0: And that was Reverend Jeans with I Know You Know. And you can find Reverend Jeans on the web at Reverend Jeans, that's Reverend and then G-E-N-E-S, one word, .com.au.
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0: Melody D. Nelson, a pop anthology, is the new collection from beloved veteran LA singer-songwriter Nelson Bragg, widely known for his work with the Brian Wilson Band, among others. Featuring the brand new hit indie single, We're Gonna Laugh About It, and a personally selected lineup of the most pop-leaning radio-ready tracks from his acclaimed trilogy of solo releases. It's more than a best of. There are rarities and new mixes. This is Nelson Bragg with We're Gonna Laugh About It.

And that was Nelson Bragg with We're Gonna Laugh About It. And you can find him if you go to the Big Stir Records site. Trash and the Treasures are a blues punk outfit out of Naarm, Melbourne, Australia, combining punk rhythms with roaring vocals and mighty harmonica-powered blues. Trash and the Treasures are launching their new single, Can't, that's C-A-N-T or C-A-N apostrophe T. Can't is a flat-out punk track about having a go at things you don't know if you can do. And this is Trash and the Treasures with Can't.

And then we had Trash and the Treasures with Cant, C-A-N, apostrophe T. You can find them on Bandcamp, Spotify, Apple, YouTube, Gig Dates, and AMRAP. 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Townsville-based indie punk rockers Poison Oak have released their new single called A Little Bit Like You. Poison Oak have spent the last several years stealing hearts and minds with their live shows, playing countless shows around the country. This is Poison Oak with A Little Bit Like You.

0: And that was Poison Oak with Little Bit Like You. And the new single, Little Bit Like You, is available on all major online stores and streaming services.
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0: Having been in the works for over 2 years, Ketama, K-E-T-T-A-M-A, and DJ Heartstrings, If You Want My Heart, single has now finally arrived. First created in a writing session during ADE in 2023, which is the first time all three artists worked together. The recorded work has been road tested by Ketama and DJ Heartstring. So the track is Ketama and DJ Heartstring with If You Want My Heart, featuring KLP.

And that was Katama and DJ Heartstring with If You Want My Heart, featuring KLP. You can find Katama and DJ Heartstring, and that single's out now on SoundCloud via Steel City Dance Discs. Radio is the sound salvation. Radio is cleaning up the nation. 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So you had better do as you were told. 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Close Down the Circus is a scathing indictment of modern Australian politics, a raw and unfiltered response to a nation in crisis. As the cost of living skyrockets, homelessness surges, and essential services like healthcare and food become increasingly out of reach, the promised better future has collapsed into a cruel joke. The metaphor is clear. Australia has become a circus, a chaotic sideshow run by clowns in suits. And now it's time to shut it down. That's the opinion of the Dream Killers with Close Down the Circus.

That was the Dream Killers with Close Down the Circus. You can find them on xmusic.au/. 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And I think it's gonna be a long, long time. Brisbane artist Ashlyn Sharp creates pop songs to make people feel, move and connect with others. After successfully collaborating on her singles including Wasted Lenses, She Lights Up and Matter with Melbourne group The Choir of Hard Knocks, Ashlyn's new pop track, Replacing Feelings, features synth layers, piano, acoustic and electric guitar, as well as electronic beats and marimba by Melbourne producer Patrick Gabriel. This is Ashlyn Sharp with Replacing Feelings.

And that was Ashlyn Sharp with Replacing Feelings. You can find her on nrap.org.au/artist-Ashlyn-Sharp. And that's AISLYNN-Sharp.

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Canberra-based country pop artist Layla has just released her new single, Do Without. Do Without is a song for those experiencing uncertainty and apprehension, with a unique tone like no other, mixed with a country pop feel. This is Layla with Do Without.

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1: Is It Worth It? Brackets Happy Birthday is taken from Kate Le Bon's new album, Michelangelo Dying, which is out now and on Mexican Summer, and serves as the album's centerpiece, evoking the simultaneous universality and unknowability of love. Her admission, "I thought about your mother, I hope she knew I loved her," catches devastatingly in the chest.

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Brackets, Happy Birthday. And you can find Kate LeBon at CateLebon.com.

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2: treat mission. Dead Shows are a Central Coast emo band. Summer Rust comes off as the second single of their debut album. This is Dead Shows with two W's and Summer Rust.

And that was Dead Show with Summer Rust. And you can find them at wdeadshows, one word with two W's, .com.

Tide Tunes Studio is an independent music label based in Poland. They say they'd love to share with us their latest release, Crying Land. It's a melancholic, atmospheric and intimate track that blends dream, pop, ambient and indie elements, featuring the unique voice of Eliza Plawecka. Fans of artists like Lana Del Rey, Coles, Agnes Obel, Aurora or Marta Medjet might find this especially resonant. Let's take a listen.

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Producing music for artists signed to Warner Brothers, EMI, Parlophone, etc., Obsidian Kane steps confidently into the role of adding a sweet lick of Far Eastern-esque melodies to the fast-paced yet subdued groove, creating an easy cruising fusion of drum and bass and jungle. The London producer lays the perfect foundation for Gisella's hypnotic vocals to playfully weave into the summery soundscape. This is Obsidian Kane, C-A-N-E, and Gisella, G-I-Z-E-L-L-A, with Crazy World.

and that was Obsidian, Kane and Gisella with Crazy World. You can find that at newleasemusic.com/services/. 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Following the announcement of her sophomore album, You Heartbreaker You, earlier this year, songwriter, singer and multidisciplinary artist Jenny Beth releases her new single, No Good For People. A distorted cacophony of synths, No Good For People is the latest cut from her forthcoming new album. The idea of the song came as she rewatched the first season of True Detective. Jenny said of the track, "There's a scene at the end where the character played by Matthew McConaughey says that he can be hard to live with. I don't mean to, but I can be critical. Sometimes I think I'm just not good for people. I wear them down. It spoke to me because it questions the inability to coexist with others and the delicate balance where the truth can be heartbreaking." This is Jenny Beth, and that's J-E-H-N-N-Y, Beth, with No Good For People.

If it was Jenny Beth, J-E-H-N-N-Y, Beth, with no good for people. You can find Jenny Beth at wikipedia.org/wiki/, and then Jenny, J-E-H-N-N-Y, _ Beth, B-E-T-H. 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Mac DeMarco releases Holy, the second single video from his forthcoming album Guitar. Holy is a lilting, laid-back reflection on spirituality. In the song's opening lines, Mac sings, "Miracle, reveal yourself to me. Miracle, your help could set me free." Leading into the conclusion, "Curse carried on forever in me. Curse from which I may never be free. Curse from down below." This is Mac DeMarco with Holy. Mm-hmm.

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0: 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The track tackles the suffocating pressure of conforming to societal expectations and the liberating joy of embracing individuality, a theme close to the band's heart. This Space Is Ours with Picture Perfect Paper People.

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0: 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We're going to have two tracks.

And that was Ben Craven and Ambient Den with Terraforming, the single edit, and Future History Part 2. We've got a little bit of time left. Let's see if we can fit another Ben Craven Ambient Den track in.

and that was Ben Craven and or Ambient Den. You could look it up under either of those with Future History Part 1. And as I said, you can find that music at ambientden.com or bencraven.com. Oscar Perrott is a Ballarat-based singer-songwriter. He says, "I love writing music and I've been self-funding all the recording and production by busking at farmers' markets and gigging in my local pubs. I'm really excited to show what I've been creating with the world. And I've got a hunch more is on the way. Let's take a listen."

And that was Oscar Parrott with She's a Hurricane, Sweep Me Up, and Animal. You can find Oscar Parrott, OSKAPERRETT, at OscarParrott.com. Canberra-based singer-songwriter Rambler Man has just released his new single called Lemonade. At its core, Lemonade is about the relentless cycle of rumination and self-talk that comes along with depression, the repetition of thought, the desperate yearning for change. I hope people will also see that it's a song about persistence, resilience, and finding strength through pain. This is Rambler Man with Lemonade.

time it was Rambler Man with Lemonade, and the new single Lemonade is available on all major online stores and streaming services. 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What are we listening to next week? Hi, this is Rail. The next Progressive Rock Machine, we conclude our look at the music of the band Queen with the album Made in Heaven in full on the next Progressive

0: So it's time for me to move the Prog Mothership to a new orbit, and as well as maintenance, of course, I have next week's show to prepare. I'll see you next week.
1: Well, that about does her. Wraps are all up. Things seem to have worked out pretty good.

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It's another edition of your favourite global hits radio show, World Makes, with Rupert back in the studio. And today, we are on tour in Africa, at least for the first hour, yes. Concentrating on music from that great continent and starting off with an absolutely massive Afrobeat sound from Zambia. That's The Second Voice and his debut single called Let Me Be. Huge right now, all over dance floors worldwide. And that's the vibe we're going to continue with.

Yeah, every so often here in the world mix, we focus in on a particular genre or a particular area, a particular continent. And in the first hour today, it's all about African music. And boy, have we got a treasure chest of tunes coming your way. So keep it locked on. But in the meantime, how are you doing? You safe? You fit? You well? You're all good? In the Palmer household, amazing weekend last weekend with Little Peanuts Footy Team winning the championship, no less. Fire.

Absolute massive Afrobeat tune from Rima with Selena Gomez. It's Calm Down. And before that, Afrobeat no less from Adam Ports. That's Move featuring Camila Cabello. Lots of collaborations coming through on the old Afrobeat. Yeah, just to clarify, to quantify it, Little Peanuts footy team winning the championship in their own local league, and the final match held at their home stadium in front of a very sizable crowd. It was a big

Now, have you ever been delayed on a flight for reasons unknown? It seems to happen quite a bit. How about this for something a little bit oddball? A robot passenger named Bebop delays a Southwest flight after violating a large carry-on rule. Imagine explaining that one to your boss, why you were late for that meeting. A new story coming up later on in this hour. But in the meantime, we're back to Africa with more great tunes on the World Mix. The hits are on.

0: In the first hour of today's show, we're focusing in on all matters African. Great tunes from all four corners of that amazing continent, including Afrobeat, Kizomba, Kwaito, and Zouk. 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

Now, have you ever been delayed on a flight? I'm pretty sure you have. We all seem to. What was the excuse that you were given? Technical reasons? Bad weather? Or what? How about this? A group of Southwest Airlines customers were met with an unexpected delay last Thursday due to a non-human passenger. Yes, Southwest Flight 1568 from Oakland Bay Airport to San Diego International Airport, scheduled to depart around 2 p.m. last Thursday, was delayed after passengers boarded the aircraft, sitting on the tarmac for almost an hour for unexpected reasons. Over the intercom, the pilot informed customers that an unusual passenger caused the delay. Well, it turns out it was no less than Bebop, a robot that had been on some sort of promotional tour around the airport. Why? It's all about the size of batteries on old Bebop. Not allowed in the cabin.

Yep, Southwest played 1568 delayed last Thursday due to a robot, and it turns out that the owner, Ben Abraham, purchased a seat on board the plane for the device, but unfortunately he wasn't allowed to bring Bebop with him due to the size of his own batteries against company policy for large carry-on items. That's not a nice way to call a robot an item. They're a being. I wonder if he got a window or an aisle seat. What would you do if the old robot sat next to you?

0: In the first hour of today's show, we're focusing in on all matters Africa, music from all four corners of that amazing continent, and indeed fellow presenter Dan Sweeney's up next. He's here with a one-hit wonder classic from South Africa, no less, 2010, the year you'll recognise it, especially if you like your football.
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0: Weeking in at number 38 in July of 2010, Freshly Ground with their big hit, Waka Waka, this time for Africa. Freshly Ground is a South African Afro-fusion band that formed in Cape Town in 2002. The band members have different backgrounds, including South Africa, Mozambique, and Zimbabwe. Freshly Ground's musical style blends elements of traditional South African music, such as blues, jazz, and features of indie rock. They're also best known for their performance, Waka Waka, this time for Africa, with Colombian singer Shakira, which received worldwide recognition. The music video featuring the group also received over 1.7 billion views on YouTube. Thanks for tuning in for another look at a one-hit wonder classic. You can find more fun at Dan Sweeney's One Hit Wonders Facebook or Instagram page, or at onehitwondersds.com. We'll keep marching down the road of One Hit Wonders next time. Until then, you have a great day.
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2: Yes, the first hour of this week's show, we are on the beaches, in the marketplaces, delving into the great sounds of Africa.

got some sort of housey vibes to it, wouldn't you say? That's Mo Black and Yamore here on The World Mix. I think it's time to get to some shout-outs, don't you? We're saying hi to Lewis Sutton, Rob Miles, Joe Thomas, Dave Platt, Nikki Tolhurst, Ben Winers, Chris Hart and Harvey Welford, all getting in touch today. Thank you ever so much. Here's a tune for you, right?

0: Yeah, in terms of Little Peanut and his football soccer friends, last weekend, the culmination of an amazing league season at the finals. And indeed, his team victorious with an emphatic win, 6-0. It was an absolute pleasure to watch. All the parents there, real good vibe. And nice weather too, always makes it worthwhile. So that was our weekend. What did you get up to? Why not let us know? Studio at worldmixradioshow.co.uk.
1: Let's get the party started. See you at the bar, you was hardly talking. That's when I knew that your heart was scarring. Friends to lovers need a part to star in. Like, wait, babe, let me

Now, Steve and Rain Dance before that. Davido, Kante, Mo Black, Yamore, and of course, Dan Sweeney in with a one-hit wonder from Freshly Ground, Waka Waka from 2010. The first hour of the show, stepping down in Africa, doing something a little different. Hour number two, heaps more tunes from all four corners of the planet, as well as the 86. That's where we dig out the debut release from a different artist. And today's the turn of Ed Sheeran, as well as the 80s fix. Swing Out Sister and Fine Young Cannibals on the turntable. That's still to come. Don't go anywhere. It's the World Mix.

0: time was 12:15. Kathy was walking home all alone through this dark, silent, black night. No stars in the sky at all. Really, really calm. All of a sudden, the wind starts to blow really strongly. The trees start waving from side to side. 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And all of a sudden, something grabs her. 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And all she sees is, she starts to scream.
1: Whoa, like, what exactly is happening here?

0: your World Mix airline tickets in hour number two, giving you access well beyond Africa. Stopping off, first of all, in Italy with UK-born rapper Ian Colin Campbell, Ice MC, and a hit from 1990. Yes, started his career over in Italia with very established producer Roberto Zanetti. And if you know your Eurodance music and you remember Corona, Rhythm of the Night, was it? Roberto Zanetti, the brains behind that sound. Ice MC Scream here, starting off hour number two of the World Mix. Now up real soon, chapter one. That's where we dig out the debut release from a different artist each week. And today it's the turn of Suffolk-based Ed Sheeran, his first hit. Do you remember that?
1: I'm Ice MC, and I'm plopping in my pants.

It's Chapter 1, here on The World Mix, where we dig out the very first hit from a famous artist. It's where it all started, and it's coming up next.

Chapter one today, rewinding to 2011. The A-Team, Ed Sheeran's breakthrough single. He wrote it after visiting a crisis homeless shelter in London, where he met a woman named Angel, whose experiences with crack cocaine and homelessness shaped the narrative. And that was the start of a mega journey to stardom. And Mr. Ed Sheeran got to number 3 in the UK single chart and spent 20 weeks in the top

live? How are the roads? Are there potholes galore? Certainly where we are, definitely a bit of maintenance required. Well, Montreal's potholes have become so out of hand, the vigilantes are now taking to filling them in themselves. In recent days, two people have gained notoriety because they have patched dozens of potholes on their own time, with their own supplies and money, both resorting to repairing craters after breaking parts of their cars. Well, it turns out that the council is asking for these vigilantes to lay off the work, please. Discouraging people from repairing the streets themselves. Why? Either that or breaking your car. I know what I'd do.

0: still to come in this hour, the 80s fix. That's where the big boss here at the station grants us permission to root around at the back of the record library, you know, for classics from years gone by. We've got Swing Out Sister and Fine Young Cannibals today on the turntables.
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2: Every time. Come. No, we'll take it to another.

Scotty has emailed in. Rupert, you haven't given us an update on the Beast. Ah, Scotty, yes. The Beast is the rather luxurious SUV in the Palmer household. It was in the garage for a little bit of time, awaiting a part. That's all done. And then it had to have a little revisit. An electrical gremlin, all sorted now, though. A grounding issue, if you're into the technical intricacies. Results. It's all good. It's covered up.

The world makes stopping off in Sao Tome, no less. Camilo Domingos, singer from that wonderful country, also popular in other Portuguese-speaking locations. Na Vida e Chora, a song all about deep heartbreak after a lover leaves unexpectedly. Oh, broken love, a sense of your life collapsing in front of you. Have you ever had that?

just legged it down to the record library here at the station with the permission from the big boss, obviously. Tug out two classics from yesteryear, dusted them off, and they're lined up on the turntable. They'll be up real soon. We called it the 86, digging out crackers from years gone by. Swing Out Sister and the Fine Young Cannibals up today.

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The 80s fix today, first rewinding to September 1986 with Breakout, Swing Out Sisters' signature hits. Second single from their debut album, It's Better to Travel, written by Andy Connell, Corinne Drury and Martin Jackson. And got to number 4 in the UK, number 6 in the US, Billboard 100. Still sounds good, doesn't it? And then it was the Fine Young Cannibals from 3 years later, 1989. Good Thing got to number 1 in the UK and the US. Do you remember the Raw and the Cooked, that album there? Roland Gift and David Steele.

Nearly towards the top of the hour, in time to say ta-ta. In the first hour of the show, we took you all the way over to Africa, stepping into that great continent for 60 minutes. And then in hour number two, we expanded your worldwide airline ticket to multiple locations at no extra fee, of course. We'll do it all over again in 7 days' time, so please do make it a date, and we'll see you then. You, me, your friends, here on your favourite station, here on The World Mix.

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0: I'm just arriving at Roddy Lee's Vault of Vinyl for the Pophead's Hour of Power. Hope he's in.
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1: And heard across Australia on the Community Radio Network. Hey, Jane.
0: Yeah?
1: 1976 was 50 years ago.
0: Unbelievably so, Roddy.
1: Those were the days of arena rock, the emergence of punk rock, the height of disco, and a year of iconic album releases.
0: So Popheads is focusing on 1976.
1: Indubitably, the music of 1976. It's time for us to count down the Hot 30 albums of 1976.
0: So stop the clock. We're disembarking in 1976, 50 years ago.

0: heart on the line. 1976. 50. Yes, 50 years ago.
1: And Jane, in this Pophead series, we're going to let the music do the talking.
0: So the less we say, the more we play.
1: Got it. Today, episode 3. It's the Hot 30 albums of 1976, numbers 22 to 19.
0: Okay, stand by. Who's at number 22?
1: It's Elton John and his double album release of October 1976, Blue Moves. This is the opening track, Your Starter 4 and Tonight.

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1: The hit single from Blue Moves was Sorry Seems to Be the Hardest Word.

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Sorry seems to be the hardest word from Elton John's double LP release of 1976, Blue Moves.

0: else? Tom Waits from his 1976 LP, Small Change.
1: Yes, it's Tom Traubert's Blues. Okay, we pick up the pace now. This is Step Right Up.

0: Step Right Up, Tom Waits.
1: Which leaves my favourite track on the Small Change LP.
0: Oh, it's number 21 on Pophead's Hot 30 albums of 1976. Tom Waits, Small Change. And Roddy's fave track is?
1: Okay. It's The Piano Has Been Drinking, not me.
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1: This is Jane Arakawa.
2: That's you.
1: And Roddy Lee.
2: That's me.
1: And the Pophead's Hour of Power. Today it's episode 3 of 1976, 50 years ago, counting down Pophead's Hot 30 albums of 1976.
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1: Okay.
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0: Bob Marley and the Wailers. And today, three albums to add to the Pophead's Hot 30 albums of 1976. At number 22, Elton John and Blue Moves. At number 21, Small Change by Tom Waits. And at number 20, Rastaman Vibration.
1: At number 19, we have the mellow and tasty sounds of George Benson and his March 1976 release, Breezin'.

0: George Benson.
1: And the title track of his 1976 LP.
0: Breezin', number 19 on Pophead's Hot 30 albums of 1976.
1: The Breezin' album won the Grammys for the Best Pop Instrumental Award and Best Engineered Album. The Breezin' album sold more than 3 million copies in the US and went double platinum in Australia with sales of over 140,000 copies. The hit single lifted from George Benson's Breezin' album was the Leon Russell penned This Masquerade. So our final play today is George Benson and This Masquerade.
0: Excellent. And next time in Pophead's Hour of Power, I'm guessing...
1: Jane, it's episode 4 of Pophead's Hot 30 albums of 1976.
0: So, album number 18 to album number 15.
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Hello and welcome to the National Community Radio Network Folk Show. I'm Jane Bauer and I'm here pre-recording in the studios of Radio Adelaide in South Australia, Kaurna Country. And I hope you enjoy the selection of music I've got for you this week. We're going to start off with Seal Prince and the Roof Rats. They're Australian. Lockie Chomley formed the group in 2022. They're going to have a self-titled album out later this year. They're from Ballarat, Geelong, Victoria, or Warrawarrang country, and this is Life Finds a Way.

Leah Senior has deliberately recorded that mother song to sound like 1970s British folk rock. She's from Victoria. And that's a track that's a single that's going to be part of an album out on June the 19th called Point, I'm not sure, Road Night. And before that, another track from a forthcoming album that was Seal Prince and the Roof Rats, great song, I think, with Life Finds a Way. Let's go over to Western Australia now. This is folk duo Whiskey Jack and Kiva Jazz. Another single release, and this is Remain Strange.

That's JC and the Tree with Outrun the Sun. And JC and the Tree are Jess on guitar and Jacinta on fiddle, and they're from Victoria. And before that, it was Remain Strange, Western Australian folk duo Whiskey Jack and Kiva Jazz with their single that they've just put out. We're going to go to Adelaide now. This is a folk collective, and don't know how they organise themselves. There's so many in the group. They're called Bromham, and this is their track, Life is Long.

That's Melbourne folk rock band Things of Stone and Wood from their album Ray Street, which is the first album they've made in 23 years. They've been going as a group for almost 40 years. That track is called Don't Fall Down the Rabbit Hole. And before that, it was Adelaide band Bromham, or the Folk Collective, with Life is Long. I think they're writing some great lyrics at the moment, Australian singer-songwriters and bands. Well, even more with this next track, this is the Mill Sisters with the song Mabo. It's from an album, Our Home, Our Land, Something to Sing About. And the Mill Sisters are from Thursday Island. They're Torres Strait cultural ambassadors. And this song is a tribute to Eddie Mabo, and it highlights the struggle by Torres Strait Islanders for their land rights.

Welcome at Matilda, and that's Ali Mills. And the version of Waltzing Matilda was written by her uncle, Val McGuinness. And Ali is from Darwin, Northern Territory. She recorded that in 2010, obviously First Nations woman. She's a Larrakia woman. She's got a bit of Irish in her as well, apparently. And that version of Waltzing Matilda is a Gurindji and Kungarakan language, I think. Okay, I'm trying to make it the best of understanding I have of what I've read. Okay, now before that, it was the Mills sisters, and Ali Mills is one of the Mills sisters that sang Mabo previously from the album Our Home, Our Land, Something to Sing About. And Waltzing Matilda was an album that Ali made when she first produced and performed an album of her own. Okay, let's continue. I played from this album last week. It's the Melbourne Scottish Fiddle Club and Friends, A Long Way From Home. And I just really wanted to play this as well because it's the last farewell to Stirling and it's Jenny Thomas with the Melbourne Scottish Fiddle Club. Jenny Thomas, of course, is from Bush Gothic, so you'll recognise the sound of her voice. I think she's brilliant.

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And I told the boss, I said I'd soon be back. I was off for a trip on the Wallaby track. Oh, the morning was fine, though it blew rather cold, and the sun was just topping the mountains with gold. And me favourite old dingo following close to the back, and he knew

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So we're rattling along at a pretty good pace, where friends we would meet when provisions were slack, and they all live close by to the Wallaby track. 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

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She said, get off your horse, oh, rest yourself now. 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

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And like a sensible girl, well, she said it's a whack. It was the end of

That was Dave De Hugard with the Wallaby track, a great exponent of that genre of Australian traditional music. It's from an album, High Kicking and Hollerin', Bush Music for a Woolshed Dance. Okay, and before that, it was Jenny Thomas from Bush Gothic with Last Farewell to Sterling as part of a guest on A Long Way From Home, the Melbourne Scottish Fiddle Club and Friends. Okay, I've been playing mainly Australian. Let's just have a little bit of difference here. This is June Tabor, English, a traditional singer and contemporary, but in the folk style. Has a very unusual voice, I'm sure you'll think and agree with me. This is The Gardener, and it's from an album, Songbirds, the essential album, the purest songs from the finest female singer-songwriters of our time.

sight. I'll wish you warm.

Thanks a lot. Play this song first called Poncho and Legend. Sorry about the air conditioners being off, but it won't be very long. It gets really hot. I don't know what.

Poncho fell and left his living in a cheap hotel. The desert's quiet and Cleveland's cold, so the story ends, we're told.

Well, that song is being covered by a lot of people, but that's the person who wrote it, Townes Van Zandt, or the late Townes Van Zandt, and it's from an album called Live at the Old Quarter, Houston, Texas. And, of course, the song's called Pancho and Lefty. And before that, it was a very theatrical, atmospheric version of The Gardener from June Tabor, English singer. Well, I've come to the end of the program. I hope you tune in again next week at the same time on the same station as you're listening to now. I'm Jane Bauer. I'm off to the Top Half Festival. I pre-recorded this program so that you get it at the normal time, and I'll have some material from that festival up in Alice Springs when I get back for the program that goes out from, what, the 15th or so? Okay, until then, look after yourself, care for your family and friends, and don't forget to carry out random acts of kindness. I'm going to go out with Natalie McMaster and Donald Leary, and it's from their album One, and a clog medley. Goodbye.

It is great to be back on air on Phoenix FM this Mother's Day morning. And I do hope you will enjoy this Mother's Day special I've put together. We've just been listening to an instrumental track by Lindsay Waddington. You can never do wrong in a mother's eyes. I'm going to move into my program now with Axiom, A Little Ray of Sunshine. Why? Because we can't have babies without mothers.

A Little Ray of Sunshine, that song has certainly stood the test of time, in my opinion. Next up, I've got a track that I used to often include in my playlist on Country Breakfast on Triple C way back in the 90s, and it's Chris LeDoux, Tougher Than the Rest.

Yeah, next step I put Troy Cassidaly. Not really a song about mothers, but about legendary people. And lots of mothers are legendary. And they don't make them like that anymore.

Robert Nemeth, Benny Cutler, Fred Holland, Jay Hogan, Dawn Frame, Mama Shirley, Kingsford Smith, Mando Patterson.

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And that, of course, was Johnny Chester, world's greatest mum. His son, Williamson, three sons.

Hey, that's a good song. I came across it yesterday when I was putting this playlist together and thought, I haven't even heard that for years, much less played it, so I hope you enjoyed it. We heard from Troy Cassidaly a little earlier in the program, but I'm going to play another track now from his most recent album, Between the Fires. Troy's mother, Irene, died a couple of years ago, and his grief was compounded by the fact that he was on tour with Ian Moss in West Australia when he got the message that his mother had passed away in northern New South Wales. Troy abandoned the tour and went straight home, but his grief was overwhelming and long-lasting. Part of his healing process was writing this song, Some Days, which was actually recorded in the kitchen of his mother's house. And in the video, which shows him doing the recording session, you can see the screen door opening, but there was nobody there.

Now, I'm going to play two songs back to back. As I mentioned earlier in the program, not all, but quite a number of the songs today have the theme of mothers or motherhood. Now, the first song is a song I recorded way back in about 1986, 87, something like that. And it's called Looking for a Lady, which was what I was doing at the time. And the second song, is a song called Two Mothers, which was released some years back by a country artist, Australian, by the name of Gina Sterling. And it talks about the two mothers in the adoption triangle, because in that you have the adoptive mother, the natural mother, and of course the child, and in some cases the father as well. So here they are now.

there we go, two mothers. And actually, both of my mothers have passed away now. I do have natural family around me now, cousins and a sister, and it's really good. And it was a journey that took me many years, but I got there in the end. And I know Jay might be listening up in Whipperary, up in New South Wales. And yeah, we've talked about this quite a lot, naturally, and we've actually had a few laughs just contemplating the scenario of my two mothers actually meeting. We didn't know how that would go, but anyway, it wasn't going to happen anyway. But they're two very, very different ladies, and of course I'm somewhere in the middle, and I'm me. Yeah. Okay, here's the Eagles. Take it easy.

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2: In recent years, pets have moved upwardly in their status in families and are now adopted rather than just homed. The bond that develops can be very powerful for both the pet and the pet parent. I never had a human baby, but over many years I've had many dog and cat babies who I have loved till their very last breath and beyond. I know that many people feel the same way. I put some songs together now which go towards explaining the pet-parent bond and the grief of losing them. I always think that whenever we adopt a pet, we know that in all likelihood it will pass away before we do, and that the cost of loving them will be immense grief. But it's worth it. So I have four songs coming up for you now in that vein. Firstly, I Love My Dog by Cat Stevens. Then Shannon by Henry Gross. Little Boys Grow Up and Dogs Grow Old by Luke Bryan. And Delilah by Queen. Freddie Mercury wrote this song about one of his cats, Delilah.
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I took the supermarket flyers from the windowsill. I threw the day old tea from the cup.

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Dad always told me, don't you cry when you're down. But mom, there's a tear every time that I blink.

man that was in cheering there was Supermarket Flowers for all the mums out there, and especially those mums who are no longer with us. Here's Alex Lloyd, Amazing.

Yes, that's one song I really like, and I hope you too. But here's Charlie Pride, another song about a mum, Comfort of Her Wings.